Get out of Malcolm it. Todd, that's called Earrings on Mix 105.1. Okay, it's going down. October 2nd and 3rd, Yours Always Music Festival. Benson Boone, Dominique Fike, and this guy, Somber Alive. It's going to be so much fun. Mix 105.1, this is Homewrecker. 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

Got a shout to Kelsey hanging out in Orem on Vanilla Ice Cream Day and National Peanut Butter Day. Basically, your diet saying we'll start Monday. That's what Kelsey and Orem is thinking. 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

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Free tickets to see this girl, Ella Langley, Red West. It's October 16th and 17th at Utah State Fair Park. She's been number one with this song, by the way, 14 weeks in a row. 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

Maybe you're going to the Days of 47 Rodeo tonight. That starts after 8 o'clock. Maybe you're camping out along the parade route in downtown Salt Lake, getting all ready for the big Pioneer Day parade tomorrow. Whatever you're doing, take us along and call Mason. He'll put you on the radio. 85 Live Line. Mix 105.1 with Bruno Mars and Risk It All. I'll see you tomorrow. For just a chance.

people say I'm cheap, but I'm not buying it. Your shout-outs, dedications, Throwback Thursday requests, all night long, this is your show. You are the star. 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

0: 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Hello, Live Line. What do you want to hear?
1: Oh, hi. Sorry, I was. I thought that you had asked to phone in for the sound. No.
0: For the sound, we haven't even done it yet.
1: Okay, so I'm listening to this, and maybe I was just thinking of it from like the other day, then.
0: Oh, well, what do you think it was?
1: Should I guess now or wait till
0: guess now. I want to see what you thought it was for the sound that we haven't played.
1: Well, it was the one that was carried over from yesterday, I think. Is that correct?
0: Oh, yeah. We didn't get a winner yesterday.
1: Yeah. I had two guesses, but I don't know.
0: All right.
1: A typewriter.
0: Okay.
1: A hole puncher.
0: Typewriter and a hole puncher. No, it's not either one.
1: Okay.
0: This will be great promotion. About an hour and a half from now, we'll play it again.
1: Okay.
0: Well, we're going to do Who Sings It right after this, which we'll play a song and see who can tell us who sings it. Very simple.
1: Okay.
0: All right. What's your name? Where are you from?
1: Kelsey from Winnipeg.
0: Okay, Kelsey. Good luck. Thanks for calling Live Line. Have a great night. Stay tuned. Don't change the channel.

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This was a top five song in 2014. We want to know if you remember.

0: 1051. Lifeline, who sings it?
1: Jeremiah.
0: Jeremiah.
2: Yes.
0: Jeremiah, yeah. Yeah, Jeremiah, yeah. Who's this?
1: Jenny.
0: Jenny, where are you calling from?
1: Vermont. Burlington.
0: And how'd you figure that out so quickly? You were the first caller.
1: I just know the song. I listen to it all the time.
0: Any idea what he's up to nowadays? I haven't heard from him in a long time.
1: I don't know.
0: All right.
1: I don't know anything. This is just one of them.
0: I guess nobody really cares either, but we're going to send you, Jenny, a Liveline t-shirt. It's fantastic. I'm sure you'll look great, and you'll have it in the next 2 weeks. So hang on. We'll get your address. Right. Jenny.
1: Sounds good.

0: Mix 105.1. Throwback Thursday on Liveline. What do you want to hear?
1: Okay, what about Something by the Killers?
0: Sure, Mr. Brightside, or Somebody Told Me.
1: How about Mr. Brightside? That sounds perfect.
0: Yes, one of the biggest songs of all time. Who's this?
1: Ashley.
0: Ashley, where are you calling from?
1: Winnipeg, Manitoba. I didn't actually think I would get through.
0: Well, I'm glad you did. What are you doing tonight?
1: Going to pick my daughter up from dance class.
0: Are you excited for her to get in the car? Are you enjoying your peace and quiet?
1: Peace and quiet is always good and rare.
0: Well, good. Does this song bring back any special memories for you?
1: You know, just good nights out and times with friends, of course.
0: Okay. Well, let's get it on right now. Thanks for calling Liveline.
1: Awesome. Thank you.

0: 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Live line, what do you want to hear?
1: How about Bruno Mars?
0: Sure, what do you like about him?
1: I don't know any Bruno Mars.
0: You don't know any Bruno Mars, or you don't know any Bruno Mars? I love to make things difficult. How about Risk It All?
1: Perfect.
0: We need something slow and depressing tonight.
1: Yes, of course.
0: Are you crying? Are you in a bad mood? Are you all right?
1: I'm congested.
0: You're congested? Like sick?
1: Yeah.
0: It's going around like crazy. The coughing and stuffy nose and sore throat. Everybody's got it.
1: It's not fun.
0: I hate it. I'm sorry you're going through that, too. I hope you get better.
1: Thank you.
0: But thanks for calling Liveline, and here's your song.
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0: Hello, Liveline, what do you want to hear?
1: Fireworks by Drake.
0: Fireworks by Drake?
1: Yeah.
0: I don't have that. I have Fireworks by Katy Perry.
1: Okay, yeah.
0: Is that what you meant? I don't think Drake has a song called Firework.
1: Yeah, my friend said that.
0: Or does he? Let's see. Oh, wait, he does have a song called Fireworks, but I don't have it.
1: Okay.
0: So maybe, how about Headlines by Drake, or One Dance, or Best I Ever Had, Hotline Bling.
1: One Dance.
0: All right, we'll do that right now. Who's this?
2: My name's Martel.
0: And where are you calling from?
2: Bayfield, Wisconsin.
0: What's going on tonight?
2: Right now I'm at a lemonade stand.
0: Yeah? Your own lemonade stand or somebody else's?
2: Oh, my own. Well, me and somebody.
0: And how's that going?
2: Good.
0: Making lots of money?
2: Yeah, so far.
0: And what makes your lemonade better than anybody else's?
2: It's just good.
0: It's got some special ingredient you can't tell us about?
2: Yep.
0: All right. We wouldn't want to hijack the business. Let's play your song now. Thanks for calling Liveline. Trade Secrets.

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0: Live Line, my name's Mason. Thank you so much for being here tonight. It's all about you and all request. Speaking of which, we've been doing this show for the past 6 years, and what an honor it's been. Just every single day gets more fun, more interesting. We get more listeners, more radio stations that we're heard on all over North America. And the one thing I've always thought was so fascinating, and it's true, especially on days like Throwback Thursday, when we really invite you to call up and request those great songs from the past, it's all young people who want to hear the old songs. And it wasn't always like that. This is a very unique time for current music. All right. Current music doesn't mean new music. It means music that's big right now. And right now, five of our top 20 requests are old songs. We got the Michael Jackson songs. We got Beauty and a Beat, Mr. Brightside, Party in the USA, Baby by Justin Bieber, and so many more. You'd think it's all old people. They want to hear Bye Bye Bye and No Scrubs and Waterfalls and Baby Got Back and Ice Ice Baby. We have 9-year-old girls calling for Baby Got Back. It's like, how do they even know that song? So if you're one of those people, don't be shy. Call us up tonight. Tell us some great song that you love and why you want to hear it, and we'll put you on the air everywhere. Phones are open. Just call or text 85-LIVELINE. Something old, something new, something red, something blue. Isn't that the saying? 85-LIVELINE. It's about to get
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0: X1051. Hello, Liveline. What do you want to hear?
1: Unfaithful by Rihanna.
0: Oh, that is one of her first hits. You never hear it anymore. It's a really great song. How'd you think of it?
1: I love it.
0: You love it. Well, that's a good excuse.
1: Yeah, when I was about 5 years old, that was my dad's song. He just loved playing it. Anything Rihanna, he loved.
0: Oh, well, she has so many hits. In fact, 14 number ones and I think 20 top tens.
1: You know, I don't blame her.
0: Well, it's not like she decided that she was going to do it. I mean, it just kind of happened that way.
1: I don't blame any of the listeners.
0: But they're all great. What's your name? Where are you from?
1: And I'm from northern Minnesota.
0: And just because we're on the topic of young people requesting old songs, how old are you?
1: I'm 21.
0: 21. Wow. So you were 5 years old when this came out.
1: I don't know. I just remember being young. Something like that.
0: And there's this big debate amongst radio people that say, oh, 21-year-olds, they don't want to hear a 15-year-old song. They're wrong. They're just wrong.
1: They're very wrong.
0: All right. We heard it here first. Ladies and gentlemen, thanks for calling Liveline.

0: 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Hey, Lifeline, what do you want to hear?
1: Wait, I'm actually, am I on?
0: Yes, you are. Millions of people are listening.
1: Can I hear Buttons by the Pussycat Dolls?
0: Buttons, yes, Buttons. Loosen up my buttons, babe. That came out the same year as Unfaithful by Rihanna, which we just played.
1: Yeah, I'm actually listening to that right now.
0: Oh, well, aren't you just the best person ever? What's your name?
1: Andrea.
0: Andrea, where are you calling from?
1: Windsor, Vermont.
0: Boy, this really proves we are a live show, huh?
1: Yeah.
0: Talking about things that are happening right now. How old are you, Andrea?
1: 14, almost 15 years old.
0: 14! You weren't even born when this song came out. I love it. It's so fascinating. How come you aren't calling for a new song?
1: I've been wanting to hear this song for a while, but usually I get to hear I Love It, I Love It, I Love It by Bella Kay.
0: Oh, you like that one?
1: Don't work. Yeah.
0: And you're probably tired of it because we play the crap out of it.
1: Oh, no. You're the only radio station to play it.
0: Well, I guess we're the only people that do a lot of things around here.
1: Yeah.
0: But
1: so I've been listening to you, like, ever since. I'm kind of, like, new to this, but, yeah.
0: Well, here's your song, and thanks for calling Lifeline. Here we go.
1: Thank you.

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1: Hello, Lightline. Who's this?
2: Yeah, hi, this is Brittany. I'm calling because my daughter has just turned 13 today, and she's really wanting to listen to TNT by AD/DC. Can you play that?
1: Well, I'm glad that she has great music taste, but we don't have that song. That's a little too hard for pop radio, but
2: okay.
1: Maybe something else. I'd be happy to sing part of it for her, though.
2: Yes, I'm asking her right now. She's sitting right next to me. Hold on.
1: Okay.
2: He can't play TNT because that is too old school. Is there another song you would like us to listen to? She said sweater weather.
1: Oh, sweater weather. Yeah, we can play that.
2: Can you play that for her then, please?
1: Absolutely. And while they're getting ready to sing here, I'll do part of TNT. 'Cause I'm

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1: Hello, it's John Garabedian, and up next on Lifeline, we count down the top five most played songs on the radio in North America. The ones you're really sick of.

0: Live line, let's go to Hollywood or the living room or wherever he is. I don't know. But it's John Garabedian now with North America's top five most played songs on pop radio. Hola.
1: It's unbelievable. This is ridiculous. It's, you know, in the old days, the songs used to change around. The top five this week are the exact same five as last week. Olivia Dean with So Easy, hang on, at number five. Number four, Olivia Rodrigo, dropped dead. Number three, Zara Larsson with Midnight Sun. Number two, Bruno Mars again with Risk It All. And number one, the Jenny remix that brought back to life Dracula.
0: And Tame Impala. Oh, well, that's actually pretty good. Is that you who does Thriller?
1: Yeah, that was, well, no, that was Vincent Price and he's dead. I'm still around.
0: You sound just like him. You could do a new version of it or something. And John, back with you next week. Happy Halloween.
1: Happy. Yeah.

0: say.
1: Lightline, what do you want to hear?
2: Rockstar by Post Malone.
1: Rockstar, of course. Who's this?
2: This is Tyler calling.
1: Hey, Tyler, where are you from?
2: I am from Mankato.
1: Are you a rock star?
2: Heck yeah, man.
1: A rock star in Mankato, Minnesota. What are you doing?
2: Yes, sir. Right now I'm delivering packages for Amazon.
1: Oh, cool. I got an Amazon package today, and it's out sitting at the end of my driveway because they're always too lazy to go up it. It's this big hill with a power line going over the driveway. I think they're too afraid to knock it over.
2: Oh, boy. That's not me.
1: Actually, that did happen one time. The garbage truck came over, and I think it was after a storm, so the power line was sagging a little bit, and they knocked out our internet. We didn't have a way to do it.
2: Oh.
1: It was bad, but now we got it fixed. Here's your song. Thanks for calling.

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1: Hello, Liveline. What do you want to hear?
0: Hi, I want to hear Don't Stop Believin' by Journey.
1: Oh, well, maybe not that far back. We have a great remix, though, by a guy named George Lamond, which we play whenever somebody requests it, and it sounds fabulous.
0: Well, listen to that, then.
1: Okay. What's your name?
0: My name is Sierra.
1: And where are you calling from?
0: Topeka, Kansas.
1: And what are you doing tonight?
0: Hanging out with Arthur. He wanted to say hi. Oh. My son.
1: Hi. What's your son's name?
2: Hi.
0: Arthur
1: and Sierra. Those are cool names.
0: Yeah, thank you.
1: Does Arthur like Don't Stop Believin'?
0: Oh, Arthur likes all sorts of music. What's your favorite song, Arthur? Anything Spider-Man. If you got anything Spider-Man.
1: Spider-Man does whatever a Spider-Man does. That's all I got.
0: Yes. Perfect.
1: You got it personally sang by the host. And we'll play your song right now. Thanks for calling Liveline.
0: Thanks. Bye. Bye.

0: 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Secret Sound is next on Liveline. What do you want to hear?
1: Hello, can you play Sexy Back by Justin Timberlake?
0: Yes, for Throwback Thursday. Why do you want to hear it?
1: Because we just need some positive vibes.
2: 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Yep, throwback music.
0: Perfect. You know, this came out 20 years ago.
1: Yeah.
0: It's really old, just like Justin Timberlake.
1: Yep.
0: He's getting up there. What's your name?
1: Brielle.
0: Brielle, where are you calling from?
1: Cold Spring.
0: Cold Spring, Minnesota?
1: Yes.
0: About an hour ago, we were doing this big discussion about young people calling for old songs. So I got to know, how old you are?
1: 17.
0: Oh, my goodness. You weren't even born when this song came out either. And what do you want to say to all the radio stations who don't play old songs because they think that young people don't want to hear them?
1: Well, we do want to hear them. No matter what radio station is playing, play the old songs because us young people want to hear them.
0: All right. Well, that's perfect. I didn't have to tell you. Thanks for calling Liveline.
1: Thank you.
0: Bye.

0: 105.1.
1: You ready?
0: Live line. My name is Mason. Thank you so much for being here tonight. We're having a blast playing your shout-outs, dedications, and requests. Lots of great new stuff. Of course, those throwbacks are just dominating. All right, open your mouth. Oh, this is so much fun. All right, contest time now. We want to know if you can be the first to call us correctly identifying the
2: secret sound.
0: Same one for the past two nights, by the way. I can't believe somebody hasn't gotten this. We've gotten all kinds of clues. I don't know what else we can say without just literally telling you what it is. So let's give it another shot right now. We recorded this in the office. You put things inside of it. No, it is not a desk drawer or a suitcase or a paper cutter or a three-hole puncher, by the way. You hear a little latch at the end. What could that be? What has a latch? Call now and win. 85-LIVE-LINE. If you know the secret sound, 85-LIVE-LINE. Good luck.
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13: Is it a rolling file cabinet?
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0: Well, we know it's not any of those things, but specifically a file cabinet.

1051. Thanks to everybody who's downloaded the Liveline app so far. We worked really hard on it to make it the best for you. Rate the songs. If you like it, thumbs up or swipe left in the song history. If you hate it, thumbs down or swipe right in the song history. 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Beaumont, Texas, St. James, Minnesota, Greensburg, Indiana, Northampton, Massachusetts, Rockville, Connecticut, Glasgow, Montana, and Pablo, Ohio, Dexter.

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1: Hey, y'all think you can play Unwritten by Natasha Bedingfield?
0: Yeah, why do you want to hear that?
1: It's just a great early 2000s song. I love that song.
0: And we get a lot of requests for it. What was it, 2024 that it really made a comeback? I think it was in the top 20 on Spotify globally.
1: Hey, it deserves it. It's a wonderful song.
0: And we'll do it right now. Natasha Bedingfield, where'd she go? She was so nice.
1: I know, she's great.
0: I thought a couple years ago they were doing some charity event. I think it was in Iowa. And Natasha Bedingfield showed up and she just went on stage and sang the song because some random girl was covering it. And she went up there and sang it with them. Really? It was awesome.
1: That's amazing. Yeah, Iowa too. I mean, that's kind of in the middle of nowhere.
0: I know. What is she doing there?
1: Yeah, exactly.
0: Nothing against Iowa, of course. We're on the radio there. But let's play it right now. What's your name and where are you from?
1: My name's Tom. I'm from Starkville, Minnesota.
0: Thanks for calling Live Line, Tom. Have a great night.
1: Hey, you too. Thank you.

0: Live. Up next, your chance to win the Magical Musical Mystery Medley.
1: Well, that's a tongue twister.
0: Be the first to name all three and win.

0: And now, on Liveline, contest time with the Magical Musical Mystery Medley. My name's Mason. Got a special Throwback Thursday edition. Tonight, the year 2006 seems to be very popular. We just played Unwritten by Natasha Bedingfield. Earlier, people were requesting Sexy Back by Justin Timberlake, Buttons by the Pussycat Dolls, Unfaithful by Rihanna. We figured, why not do three more of the biggest hits from that year and have you name the titles of all three? Listen closely.
1: My girl's in the next room. I ain't easy, I ain't sleazy.
0: Oh, maybe I am. Someone help me. My girl's in the next room. I ain't easy, I ain't sleazy. All right, that's pretty easy because we aren't sleazy. If you know the titles of those three songs from 2006, call now and win. 85 Liveline.

0: Lideline, what three songs from 20 years ago were on the Magical Musical Mystery Medley?
1: Okay, it's SOS.
0: Yeah.
1: Lips of an Angel.
0: Yeah.
1: And then, can you play the last one again?
0: Nope.
1: It's my Black Eyed Peas. My Humps?
0: Not My Humps. I'll give you five more seconds.
1: Is it, gotta get that?
0: No, I gotta go to the next person. I'm sorry. Lifeline, what are the three songs?
2: So, SOS by Rihanna.
0: Uh-huh.
2: Lips of an Angel by Hinder.
0: Yeah.
2: Fergalicious by Fergie.
3: That's right.
0: Woo! Amazing. Fergalicious, glamorous, you're the winner. What's your name?
2: Amber.
0: Amber, where are you calling from?
2: I am calling from Coley, North Carolina.
0: Well, Amber, this is your night. You are now the winner of a Lifeline t-shirt, and you're on the radio, national fame. Everybody's going to say, oh, she's so smart. I love her.
2: Oh, my gosh. I'm so excited.
0: So hang on. We'll get your address. You'll have that in the next couple of weeks.
2: Okay.

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1: 36 for 4.
2: Hey, what's up? Oh my God, are you for real?
0: No, I'm Mason.
2: Okay.
0: But I'd rather be for real. What do you want to hear?
2: I want to hear Night Moves by Bob Seger.
0: Oh my God, we can't play that. That's from 50 years ago, literally.
2: Come on, dude.
0: Not it's even better. If I wanted to, which I do. That's one of my favorite songs of all time. How about something a little newer, you know, like from the past 30 years? Which
2: how
0: is still a long
2: love
0: time.
2: Song by, how about Love Song by Taylor Swift?
0: Love Song? Oh, you mean Love Story?
2: Love Story, yeah.
0: I thought
2: yeah.
0: you were going to say Love Song by Sarah Bareilles. That was a great song.
2: Well, that's also a banger, but I'm going to say Love Story by Taylor Swift, though.
0: Okay, well, here it is. What's your name? Where are you calling from?
2: My name's Sam. We're calling from Plattsburgh, New York.
0: Plattsburger?
2: Plattsburger, exactly right.
0: What are you doing?
2: I'm with a bunch of my best friends, and we're just hanging out by a ferry.
0: Oh, everybody scream and yell. Make some noise.

0: 651. Hello, Lideline. What do you want to hear?
1: Fishing in the Dark by Nitty Gritty Dirt Band.
0: Oh, my goodness. What is it with these crazy old songs tonight?
2: Won't play that.
0: Who is that in the background who said they won't play that?
1: Oh, a good family friend. Yeah, let's do The Cure by Rodrigo.
0: The Cure. All right, yeah. I think in 40 or 50 years, we'll still be listening to this.
1: Oh, yeah.
0: It'll be a classic, and I'll be 90 years old. Hey, remember the good old days of Olivia Rodrigo?
1: Yep.
0: And she'll be like 90 years old, too, on her greatest hits tour. And
1: yeah, she'll be like ABBA.
0: ABBA, yeah, you're right. What's your name?
1: Sophie Brielle.
0: And where are you calling from?

0: Mix 105.1. That's our fourth most requested song right now. Olivia Rodrigo, The Cure. Drop Dead is number 6. And Stupid Song is number 9. What a superstar. Michael Jackson, Billie Jean's number 8. Thriller's number 14. Beat It's number 17. Unbelievable. In the summer of 2026, my name's Mason. Thank you for being here tonight. Later on, we will do an hour of your throwbacks, so make sure you're sending them in. Call or text 85 Liveline, and now...
1: Secret Sound.
0: Your chance to win with our incredibly annoying Secret Sound we've been doing for the past 3 nights. Just be first to correctly identify what it is. We'll give you some clues right here. We recorded it in the office. You put stuff inside of it. It's something closing, and it has a latch on it, okay? It's not a stapler or a paper cutter or a hole puncher or anything like that. Listen up. A couple more times. And it's not a desk drawer. Or a filing cabinet. Or... Please guess something unique. 85 Liveline right now. That's 85 Liveline. Good luck.
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0: We still don't have a winner. We'll play the sound one last time tonight in less than an hour, along with a new clue on

0: 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Hello.
1: Hello, sir.
0: What do you want to hear?
1: I like to hear Don't Stop Me Good Enough by Michael Jackson.
0: All right. A lot of requests for this song lately. What's your name?
1: It's Lauren.
0: And where are you calling from, Lauren?
1: Grand Forks.
0: North Dakota. What are you doing tonight?
1: I'm building a rock roller.
0: You're building a what?
1: Rock roller.
0: A rock roller?
1: A rock crawler.
0: Oh. And how do you do that?
1: Well, a lot of patience.
0: A lot of patience?
1: A lot of patience. A lot of patience.
0: You know, if you go to the hospital, there's a lot of patience.
1: I know, I've been there too many times.
0: Why, building what you're doing now?
1: No, just being a thrill seeker.
0: Oh. Well, if you're a thrill seeker, stay here. We've got cheap thrills all night long. Your song playing now. Thanks for calling Lightline. Be safe.
1: You know.
0: Bye.

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1: Hi, I was wondering if that was a cash register.
0: Oh, for our secret sound, no, it's not a cash register, but it's a good guess.
1: Thank you.
0: How about a request, though? What do you want to hear?
1: TLC, No Scrubs.
0: No Scrubs it is. And what's your name?
1: It's Janet.
0: Janet, where are you calling from?
1: Kingston.
0: Ontario. What are you doing tonight?
1: Just getting home from Wonderland.
0: Wonderland?
1: Yes. Canada's Wonderland in Toronto.
0: All right. How was that?
1: Busy.
0: You're really busy. Even on a Thursday, huh?
1: Yep.
0: Everybody on the roller coasters, they were all there to see you.
1: Maybe.
0: Here's your song. Drive safe. Thanks for calling Lifeline.
1: Thanks. Bye.

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0: Hello, live line. What do you want to hear?
1: Can you do Choose in Texas?
0: Choose in Texas it is. What's your name?
1: Emma.
0: Emma, where are you calling from?
1: College Station.
0: Texas. Perfect. Do you think this is the best song of the whole year?
1: Yeah.
0: Yeah. Why do you like it?
1: I just like her songs.
0: You like her as a person? She's really nice.
1: Yeah.
0: I'd love to meet her someday. I have so many questions about where she came from and why she writes this music and what it's like, you know, having to compete with all these men, even though her songs are better and male country songs get played more. I don't know why. Drives me crazy.
1: Yeah.
0: But we'll play this now and we'll show them. Thanks for calling Liveline.

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0: 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Hello, Liveline. What do you want to hear?
1: Can I hear Since You've Been Gone by Kelly Clarkson?
0: Since You've Been Gone, that angry, miserable song. Why do you want to hear it?
1: I don't know. Me and my sister listen to that song all the time.
0: I listen to it all the time, too. They say guys aren't supposed to listen to this kind of music, but I don't care. What's your name? Where are you calling from?
1: My name is Jordan. I'm calling from Kearney, Nebraska.
0: All right. We're asking everybody who asked for old songs tonight how old they are, because we're doing a little study here. This came out in 2004. What year were you born?
1: 2005.
0: All right. There we go. 21-year-old wants to hear a 22-year-old song. Thanks for calling Liveline. Bye.
1: Bye.

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1: Hello, Lagline. What do you want to hear?
2: Let's do Abracadabra by Lady Gaga.
1: Oh, yeah. I forgot about that one. Good song. Lots of energy. We haven't played it in 4 months.
2: Sweet. Let's do that one.
1: Kind of just disappeared. What's your name?
2: Zach.
1: Get it? Disappeared? Abracadabra?
2: Oh, I get it.
1: I know. I'm just being stupid. Where are you calling from?
2: From Salt Lake City.
1: Utah. What's going on tonight?
2: Just hanging out with some friends in about 30 minutes, so I was just listening to the radio.
1: Cool. Well, let's play your song right now to get you heated up. You go out and do some crazy things, and this coming weekend should be hot, hot, hot.
2: Yes, it is.
1: Thanks for calling Liveline, Zach. Be safe.
2: Thank you. Have a good week.

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1: Liveline, we ran out of room on our spreadsheet that automatically tabulates the likes and dislikes from songs on the Liveline app. Every time you thumbs up, thumbs down, that goes right to us. We want to keep track of each and every person who likes the songs and hates them so we can figure out if you're sick of them, you want to hear them more, maybe it's just your favorite, even though we've played it to death, whatever it is. So we have to make a second spreadsheet here. Keep rating those songs. We need it. Liveline Rewind starts in 15 minutes. That's where we do an hour of your throwback requests, and it's Thursday, which means we really dig deep and people are getting some really good ones in there too. Right now, though, your last chance to win tonight on the
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1: 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You just got to be first to call us, correctly identifying what it is. Here are some really revealing clues. We want to get this done with. It's been 3 days now. We recorded it in the office. It's us closing something. No, it's not a drawer. It has a latch on it. You put things inside of it. And this is underneath something. It's not a tool. So it's not like a stapler or a hole puncher or anything like that. Go ahead. Give us a call right now. 85-LIVE-LINE, please. We're desperate. 85-LIVE-LINE right now. 85-LIVE-LINE.
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0: 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So pay attention. Remember these for tomorrow. Here are the last guesses of the night.
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0: What is it?
3: Is it a file cabinet?
0: Oh my gosh, that's so unoriginal. We've had 1,000 people guess that.
3: Are you kidding?
0: No, I'm Mason.
3: Is it? Oh my gosh.
0: But I'd rather be kidding.
3: Do you think it was a safe? Is it a safe?
0: No, it's not a safe, but that's a safe guess. Call back, try again.
4: The thing that you have your keyboard underneath the desk and it slides in and out.
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1: Opalite by Taylor Swift.
0: Opalite, yeah, we haven't played that yet tonight. What's your name?
1: Brittany B.
0: Brittany B. Not Brittany C or Brittany D or E, F, G, H, I, J, K.
1: Elemental P.
0: Where are you from?
1: I'm from Winnipeg, Manitoba.
0: All right. Now, we have a really good remix of this song that everybody loves, or we can just do the original. It's up to you.
1: You choose. Surprise me.
0: Me? All right. Well, if you've never heard the remix, I think you like it. And if not, you got to call us back and complain, okay?
1: Don't worry. I'm not going to be a Karen.
0: No. That's all right. We want to know what you think. What are you doing?
1: I'm just hanging out. Just wanted to hear it.
0: Okay. Well, here it is. So stay tuned for Live Line Rewind, which is next with all those great threats.

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5: 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My name's Mason. Who's this?
6: Isabella.
5: Isabella, what do you want to hear?
6: Crazy by Gnarl Barkley.
5: Ooh, how'd you think of that?
6: It's like one of my favorites.
5: Me too.
6: And literally, I play it pretty regularly.
5: All right. You're crazy about it.
6: Yeah, basically.
5: Where are you calling from?
6: Big Spring, Texas.
5: All right, and we're doing our big study tonight. We want to find out how old people are, and they're calling for old songs. What's your age?
6: I'm 30.
5: 30? So that's about right. The song is 20 years old, so you were 10 when it came out.
6: Oh, that sounds about right.
5: You're writing the demo of who we want to reach. Thanks for calling Liveline. Here he is.
6: Awesome. Thank you.

0: 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Live Line Rewind. What do you want to hear?
1: Neo, Closer.
0: Oh, that's a really good one. How'd you think of it?
1: It's just been a while, and that's since Throwback Thursday. Just came to my mind.
0: You know what's good. What's your name?
1: America.
0: America. We love America. God bless the USA. What are you doing tonight?
1: Just listening to the radio and eating some wings.
0: What kind of wings?
1: Wingstop. I like lemon pepper.
0: You don't like spicy stuff?
1: No, my stomach cannot handle that.
0: I think mine can. I just don't like the taste of it. It ruins it. You don't taste anything else. Your mouth's just burning.
1: Right.
0: What's enjoyable about that? What city and state are you in?
1: Mankato, Minnesota.
0: All right. And we're asking everybody who requests old songs tonight how old they are.
1: I am 29.
0: 29. All right. The song from 2008. Let's see. Let's do the math here. Minus 18. You are 11. Thanks for calling Live Line. Here it is.
1: Thank you so much.

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1: Coming in 10 minutes, the Throwback Thursday Trifecta.
0: Three songs from the same year,
1: mixed back to back
0: and programmed by your request.
1: Tonight,
0: 2009.

0: Liveline Rewind, my name's Mason, and we only play your request, I promise. No computers, no program directors, we threw out the research. Only your calls and texts, 85-LIVELINE, that's the number. Hi, who's this?
1: Leah and Christina.
0: Leah, Christina, you sound so fun. What should we play?
1: Beauty and a Beat by Justin Bieber and Nicki Minaj.
0: Hey, that's it. Where are you calling from?
1: Bartow, Minnesota.
0: Oh, you were here earlier.
1: Do you want to know what our favorite lyric is?
0: Better watch out for Selena.
1: No, Justin.
0: Wow. Oh, right at the beginning, yeah.
1: Yes.
0: All right. Well, let's play it right now. It's our, let's see here, live tabulation. This is so cool. Number 14 request.
1: All right, let's do it.
0: Thanks for calling.

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1: Hey, can we do Lean On from Major Lazer?
0: Oh, yeah, of course. Why do you want to hear that?
1: Oh, it's a good one. Throwback.
0: It is.
1: High school.
0: That was the number one song all over the world in 2015.
1: Absolutely.
0: What's your name? Where are you calling from?
1: This is Keanu, the driver, and his friend Malika from Vermont, Burlington, Vermont.
0: All right, cool. Where are you driving?
1: We're going up to Burlington right now from the airport.
0: Oh, picking somebody up.
1: Always.
0: All right. Well, here's your song. Thanks for calling Live Line.
1: Thank you.
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Mix 105.1. Thanks again to Dr. Fox for the fabulous 2009 edition of our Throwback Thursday Trifecta. We'll do it again next week, same time, with a different year. Of course, your requests, we need them. If we don't have them, there's just silence on the radio station. It's not always a bad idea. Some of these songs aren't that good. You pick them, so. Britney Spears and her first song. Oh, my gosh.

0: Someone called earlier and they requested Night Moves.
1: Yeah.
0: And I know you didn't play it, but I was so psyched on that. Is there any way you can play it?
1: No, not even a chance. Oh, it's on the classic rock station. Nobody under 30 even knows that song.
0: Dude, I know. It's so good, but that's okay. You don't want to do that. Yellow Card, Ocean Avenue.
1: Oh, boy. Yeah, Ocean Avenue. That's a great song. That's almost just Ocean as obscure, Avenue, but it's not as old as Night Moves.
0: Yeah, if we can't do Night Moves, it's maybe Ocean Avenue, and we'll be psyched.
1: All right. That reminds me of driving on Ocean Avenue.
0: Hell yeah. Lake Champlain Ave, baby.
1: There you go. What's your name? Where are you from?
0: Matt. I'm with all my friends from Plattsburgh headed to Burlington, baby. One, two, three.

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1: Now, North America's three most requested songs tonight. 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
2: My friend Christina just saw Ariana Grande in Boston a couple hours ago. She said it was the best concert of her life, except for Sabrina Carpenter. Who was better? It's Ariana Grande weekend. All the gay clubs are going crazy. They've got posters and special pricing and events, people dressing up like her. It's crazy.

0: 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Most popular.
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3: Dominic Fike. Baby Doll. Three of the biggest songs of the year. And this one's under a minute and a half.

Mix 105.1 Line. My name is Mason. We've had a lot of fun tonight. It was cool to get the information about people who are calling for these old songs. Men and women, young, old, where they are. Find out why they like them, why they're so popular now, some even more than the current songs. And by current, I don't mean new music. Current music means music that's popular right now. We play whatever you want. How it all works. We're back tomorrow night for the Party Songs Weekend. There's nowhere else I'd rather be than pushing all these buttons, answering the phones, and talking to you. Thanks for being here and for being who you are. The best is yet to come. Stay positive, surround yourself with good people, work hard, and be your dream.

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1: I had my my nephews in town over last weekend, and one of them is just turning 17. Doesn't drive yet.
2: Yeah.
1: Still learning how to drive. Nice. And the other one's 15, who's excited to drive. And they're at that age where they're watching you when you drive and correcting you.
2: Yeah.
1: Because, you know, they've been studying from the book. Mm-hmm. And they both were giving me a hard time because my hands weren't at 10 and 2.
3: Well,
1: remember when we were taught that you need your hands at 10 and 2? And then I swear it changed to like 9 and 3.
3: I like 9 and 3.
1: Do you drive with 9 and 3?
3: Well, you know how like your steering wheel has like the center thing, and then if you put your hands just right above it, it's like rested on it?
2: Yeah, you can like rest your thumbs.
3: Yeah, so it's kind of like 9 and 3, but it's a little bit above 9 and 3.
1: Okay, yeah. And if you're wondering what we're talking about like if your steering wheel is a clock, where are your hands on the clock?
2: Yeah.
1: Okay. One of my nephews, the one who was 17 and he was driving through a parking lot, he was complaining at 10 and 2, his shoulders were getting tired.
3: Yeah, I agree.
2: Yeah, because you're kind of lifting.
3: As we've been doing, you know, these hand positions, like pretending like we're holding a steering wheel.
1: Yeah.
3: I actually just hold 6.
1: Yep.
2: Just straight down at the bottom?
3: Yeah.
2: Yeah.
1: I drive
3: with both my hands.
1: I'm at, let's see, 11 and 5.
3: All right.
2: Okay.
1: Because my elbow is up on like the window seal. Mm-hmm. You know what I mean? So it's kind of up there. And then my other one is like draped down and it's just sitting
3: there.
1: It's
3: just like it's
1: the
3: stabilizer hand.
1: Yeah, exactly.
2: Yeah.
1: Yeah.
2: Mm-hmm.
1: Yeah, but I'm with you. I'll end up at like just 6 o'clock.
3: Just 6 o'clock, just rest in there.
2: One hand, 6 o'clock, life is good. Mm-hmm. The other hand for Chick-fil-A nuggets.
3: Oh, the best.
2: You know?
1: What's yours, Jake? What's your clock position?
2: I feel like a lot of the time I end up at like 7 and 5. Like right down, kind of like at the bottom.
3: Yeah. So it says instead of using one hand to hold 6, you use 2 to 7 to 5.
1: That's much safer.
2: Yeah, yeah. And it's just like casual, because then like my arms are kind of like in my lap.
3: Yeah.
2: You know what I mean? Because I just don't, yeah.
3: I don't have the shoulder strength for 10 and 2.
2: Yeah, what am I working out?
1: What is wrong with us? We don't have the strength to keep our arms holding onto a steering wheel.
2: I'm too tired.
3: What kind of traps does a person have to maintain 10 and 2 the whole drive home?
1: Still holding.
4: You got to be
1: jacked
4: to drive this car, brother.
1: Sometimes I like a hand at high noon.
2: Yeah.
1: You know?
2: Just one hand high noon.
1: One hand high noon.
2: Then that's how you get cast in the Snoop Dogg.
1: That's right.
2: Biopic.
1: Like, man, that person looks pretty chill right now.
2: See me rolling.
1: This text says, if you're going to the steering wheel position, 6:30 with the left hand.
2: Yeah. Yeah.
1: So is that just a little past 6 o'clock?
3: Little off to the side.
2: Yeah, because like the steering wheel, like you were saying, it's got like the thumb rest like on like 9 and 3, but then it kind of like ends at the bottom.
3: Right.
2: So then, you throw your left hand 6:30, just a little bit off to the left.
3: I can totally get behind 6:30.
1: Uh-huh. The text continues. Got to save the right hand for that tasty beverage.
2: See?
3: Yep.
2: Uh-huh.
3: Wow.
1: 11 and 1. 10 and 2 is too low. Hold on.
3: You hold up at the top?
1: Let me understand what you're saying. 10 and 2 is too low, so you need to inch it upwards towards...
3: Well, I'm going to be completely honest. I'm not getting in the car with you. Because I have a friend who is touchy on the brakes and drives at 11 and 1. And let me tell you, nauseous.
1: Mm.
3: It is the most uncomfortable ride. Well, there's no control of the wheel.
2: There's a big difference between a relaxed 11 and 1 and a stiff
1: and a
2: 11 and 1. Mm-hmm. Because I feel like 10 and 2, you're going to be pretty stiff. That's like the shoulder position where it's like, okay, I feel like I'm straining my muscles.
1: Yeah.
3: Right.
2: But 11 and 1, it gets to the point where you might be able to kind of like relax. You know what I mean?
3: You're leaning in
2: like,
3: to the steering
2: Like you're like
3: wheel?
2: A teenage girl and you like kind of like lean forward when you drive. You know that position? Where
1: I sometimes
2: like,
1: do that, yeah.
3: Like a little teenage
2: you know what
3: girl.
2: I mean?
1: I sometimes lean forward when I drive.
3: He also voted for Olivia Rodrigo in the Hot Topic. So
2: that's true.
1: Yeah, it speaks to me.
2: It's screaming driver's license while you drive down I-15.
1: If you're driving 11 and 1 and you're forward, you almost have like T-Rex arms.
3: Yeah.
1: You know?
3: Yeah.
1: That's what you're driving with at that point.
3: I can't get behind 11 and 1. I ban it.
1: Yeah, 11 and 1 feels like it's the same position as if you're doing a kettlebell or a kettlebell and you're holding it. Like, that's 11 and 1.
2: Higher.
3: So
1: 11 and 1. 6. 11 and 1. 6. Like, that's.
2: If you really want to pass that driver's exam with flying colors, you take that steering wheel to the gym. All
1: right. Let's do a survey. If once it's safe, you're driving in, take a look at where your hands are.
2: Uh-huh.
3: Right now.
1: By the way, don't try to be cool.
2: No, yeah. Where's your natural position?
1: Yeah, exactly. We want to know it. Tell us where your hands are on the steering wheel clock.
3: I want to know also, relaxed or stiff.
1: Mm.
2: Yeah.
3: Like... I'm just saying.
1: Yeah.
2: Depends on how much.
3: It changes the ride.
2: Depends on how much road rage I've got.
1: I'm pretty far back from the steering wheel.
2: Yeah.
1: When I drive.
3: John practically lays down.
1: I'm pretty far back. Yeah.
2: Arms fully extended.
3: Yeah, he's from Long Beach.
1: Listen, I drive with my knees. I'm not going to lie.
2: Yeah.
1: That's just how I drive. What do you drive? Are you at 10 and 2? What's your steering wheel clock position? 844-649-1051. You could call us. You could text us right now.
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2: John, Chantel, Jake, good morning. We're talking about, as you're driving in right now, where are your hands?
3: This is the stupidest.
2: With your steering wheels like a clock. Mm-hmm. We were taught 10 and 2.
4: Yes.
3: Which is funny because literally none of us drive like that.
2: Jamie texted in, morning Jamie, saying I'm usually 9 and 3 or like Jake 7 and 5.
4: Yeah.
2: But my son that took driver's ed told me they don't teach 10 and 2 anymore.
3: Oh, great.
2: I can't remember exactly what they said. He said, but I'll find out it's different. I think they moved to 9 and 3 and it had to do with the airbag.
3: Ah.
2: 10 and 2, you hit yourself in the face. Quack.
4: Oh.
2: But 9 and 3, your hands go. I'm pretty sure that's why they changed it.
3: What really? About 6? Because the airbag.
2: No, that's dangerous.
3: Oh.
2: Also, it's just one hand. Y'all are just scary out there.
4: Yeah.
2: Driving one hand. This says I'm 8 and 5. Okay. 8 and 5. So right underneath 9 and 3. Because that's where my arms rest. Oh, yeah.
4: Yeah.
2: Then it continues. What hand is your main steering hand, left or right? Great question. Left. What's your main steering hand?
3: I'm right-handed, so right.
2: You right? All right.
4: I guess I would say left because, like, yeah, I want access to drinks.
2: Yeah, my right's busy.
4: Nuggets,
2: exactly.
4: Phone,
3: you're right.
4: So I can text.
2: Yeah, the right's busy
4: post.
2: Doing other things.
3: It's doing things it's not supposed to be doing while I'm driving.
4: Live stream.
2: Right.
3: TikTok.
2: What's up, everybody?
4: What's going on, Instagram?
3: You're so right.
4: Live from the car.
3: I drive with my
2: You
3: left
2: drive
3: hand.
2: Left. Yeah.
3: Yeah.
2: This text says, back in Ecuador, I was doing just left hand at 10 because the cars are, manual. So it's,
4: You have to.
2: You know, my first car was manual.
4: Oh, yeah.
2: Yeah. And actually, sometimes I'll have my hand on my drink and I'll still kind of like shift. It's the weirdest thing, but I miss like having a manual.
4: I do kind of like instinctive, and I've never even learned how to drive manual.
2: Oh, so
4: I've always been automatic.
2: So you're playing for 10?
4: Yeah, but my hand will like kind of naturally rest on like the, what is it, the shift?
2: Yeah.
4: Just because it feels like, yeah, this is like the right thing to do while you're driving.
3: Yeah, well, it makes you feel like it's a race car.
4: Exactly, yeah.
3: Do you remember, I don't know if you ever had a car like this. I've always had an automatic car,
2: uh-huh.
3: But then on that little shifty thing, sometimes you could like change the gears.
4: Right. You could try out manual.
3: I think Subaru is the one that does it.
4: No, yeah. My car does do that. I just don't go into
3: and
4: manual.
3: I sometimes would shift it over into the like manual override.
2: Yeah.
3: And I was so excited.
2: I'm with Jake, 7 and 5. I'm relaxed.
4: Exactly.
2: When I'm tired, I've been driving a while. I tend to move my hands up to 10 and 2. Keeps me alert.
4: Mm-hmm. Oh, yeah.
2: Okay, but are you ever insane and go to 11 and 1 like our one listener?
4: Ugh.
2: That's when you're super tired. On road trips, my finger's at 7. Okay, you're
3: my
2: right. You're
3: finger.
2: Right.
4: Yeah.
2: You're right. I'm
4: actually,
2: not gonna,
3: yeah,
2: I'm not knocking
3: judge.
2: It. No,
3: don't
2: we're not
3: judge.
4: No, I'm with you there.
2: Yeah. You're just, if you're on I-15, you're heading to St. George, you're in cruise control,
3: mm-hmm.
2: You got the index finger hanging out at 7, and you're just saying, Jesus, take mm-hmm. the wheel.
4: We call that the Scipio 7.
3: The Scipio 7.
4: When you're driving through Scipio, you know you've only got one finger on that wheel.
2: This says, my hand position changes constantly. If traffic is rough, I'm 10 and 2. Otherwise, I'm just at 9:30. Or 12, or 6:30.
4: Mm.
2: One hand, because my right hand is painful, and it's only going to hold the wheel if I have to.
4: I like these people that are getting down to the 30s.
3: I know. It's like, thank you.
4: I know. It's like, let's figure this out.
2: Now, maybe they're saying they're driving at night. Like, the left hand's at 9, the right hand's at 6, then you got 9:30.
4: But this is all happening at 9:30 p.m.?
2: That as well, yes.
4: Oh, okay.
2: Yeah, all that's right. How it works, man.
4: I'm getting confused.
3: Hmm.
2: Relaxed elbow on the window, one hand at 9. Uh-huh. Yeah, I do that too.
4: Oh, yeah.
2: That it depends on the car. You got to have a car that has a good elbow ledge.
4: Yeah.
3: It's true.
2: You ever in a car that doesn't have a good elbow ledge?
3: Yeah.
2: It's the worst.
3: Yeah, and then it's like your elbow just falls off.
2: Yeah, and I need one for my the center console too.
4: Uh-huh.
2: Mm-hmm. Like if my elbows aren't resting on something, what are you doing? What are we doing?
4: Get a new car.
2: Give me a Waymo.
3: Yeah.
2: At that point, thanks for everyone who texted in and had fun with us. What we'll do is I'll read some more texts. Linnell, I see you. I'll read it at the end of the show. I'll put it in the podcast.

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2: Last week on social media, guys were listing girl flexes that make them attractive. Like, immediately it's like, oh man, that girl's attractive.
3: Yeah, what was on there? Sense of humor.
2: Not using social media a flex.
3: Yeah. Not liking to camp. Was that one, or was that just for me?
2: That's just
4: you. That's you.
3: Oh, that's
4: a
3: new thing. Okay.
2: Well, now girls have listed guy flexes that make them immediately attractive. Are you ready?
3: Hold on. Let's see here.
2: A man who has thoughtfulness. It's the little things, like grabbing a snack or a drink.
3: Sure. Jake's very thoughtful.
2: Yeah.
4: Thank you.
3: I'll give that to Jake.
4: I try.
3: Yeah.
4: I stay in my head way too much. There's a lot going on up here.
3: It's a prison.
4: Busy.
3: Yeah. I get it.
2: No, I'll say, like, if somebody goes and gets himself a drink and then they brought me back one, I'd be like, oh,
4: exactly.
2: That's so thoughtful. A man who loves animals. Now, here's the deal.
3: Yeah.
2: I am cool with animals. I love them. But you know, like, there's those guys with their dog and it's like their baby.
3: That's your husband.
2: I know.
3: Okay.
2: It's too much.
4: Okay.
3: I was going to ask you, what was it like to have a dog again in the house? Like,
2: oh, Ella's been around the whole time.
3: Your husband's dog is like
2: the best
3: perfect dog.
2: Yeah, it's the perfect dog.
3: Honestly, yeah.
2: She's mute, makes no noises, and just hangs out.
3: Yeah.
2: She requires very little. So
4: like a
2: no
4: cat dog.
2: She is a 100% a cat dog.
4: Okay.
2: So that's fine.
3: Yeah.
2: It's funny because I hate cats.
3: How dare you?
2: Men who are prepared, the ones who think ahead, they
3: That's
2: make life smoother.
3: Oh.
4: You mean like an Eagle Scout?
2: Yeah.
4: You know, you got to be prepared.
2: Is anybody in the room an Eagle Scout?
3: I don't think I've ever heard any. Oh, wait, what?
4: As a matter of fact.
2: Oh.
3: Okay.
4: Yeah, you know.
2: What was your Eagle Scout project?
4: We raised money for the YCC in Ogden. The Your Community Connection is like a women's center.
3: Oh, very cool.
4: Yeah, we did like a Christmas toy drive.
3: Oh, I love that.
4: Yeah.
2: You know what?
4: Yeah, so I did earn it. It's not fake. It's real.
2: Not only is he prepared, but he's also thoughtful.
3: I know. Check and check.
4: Yeah, well, I love Christmas.
2: Do you have your badge still?
4: My bag?
2: Remember when
4: probably.
2: Your sash?
4: Like, sure, but I do. I think I have my card.
3: Wait, you've shown the card.
2: Check for the card.
3: Yeah. We got to make sure. This is twice we've had Jake go to the bag today.
4: Yeah, it's a bag day for sure.
3: It's Wednesday, you know what I mean?
4: And the second thing is my Eagle Scout.
2: Yeah!
4: Right behind health insurance.
3: Wow. That's impressive.
4: Thank you.
3: Yeah.
2: Now, hold on. I got to derail on this for a minute.
3: Yeah.
2: In the event of emergency, let's say somebody is in need of assistance.
4: Yeah.
2: And a person walks up and starts helping them. Do you walk over with card in hand and say, step aside?
4: You have to. It's rank, you know?
3: Yeah,
4: it's about
3: exactly
4: showing what really matters.
2: Let's see. Men. Wow.
3: What?
2: A man flex. Being musical. If he plays guitar.
3: Dang it.
2: Has musical chemistry. They say very, very hot.
3: Jake.
2: Is that perfect pitch?
4: It just might be.
2: Wow.
4: Me, me, me, me, me, me.
3: What do I? So still nothing. I'm still on zero.
4: So
3: the next one, obviously?
2: A man flex. Someone with just competence.
3: Oh, dang it.
4: John, you got to be competent in some stuff.
3: I can't even run this board.
2: Now, now, women say if a man can remember things, like anniversary dates, birthdays.
4: True.
2: Or any sort of special occasion, it's an immediate flex. John, wasn't it you asking us about your anniversary? And you said, it's either August this or that.
3: I couldn't remember my anniversary. And then I played for you the wrong wedding song.
2: You also, if I remember correctly, which we have not circled back on this conversation, and I would love to, wedding cakes. You said you had
4: you said it was cupcakes. It was not cupcakes.
3: I was so confident.
4: Uh-huh.
2: But Jake is, turns out.
3: I know, Jake. I feel so bad for my wife.
2: Mm-hmm.
3: No wonder.
2: Yeah, she's been through a lot.
4: No wonder.
2: She's really been through a lot.
3: It's weird. She mentioned she wanted to go on a cruise by herself.
4: Really?
3: Yeah.
2: Was that her text?
1: Pioneer Day in Utah just hits different.
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0: Mix 105.1, John, Chantel, Jake. We've got Preston. We've got Garrett, both from Handy and Handy. We like to talk about legal pop culture stories. Hey, last week we were talking about how many group chats are you currently in? So if you could just kind of think about it real quick, and I'll ask both of you a number. I was in, I think, 9. Jake was in
1: 5,
0: and Chantel had 7. So, Preston, how many group chats are you currently in?
2: Well, regular ones are regular.
0: And yeah,
2: have a
0: regular.
2: Name
0: yeah.
2: attached to it. Mm-hmm. Like I was group chatting with 4 or 5 people yesterday. We were going to a concert, but that was just specific thing. So I'm probably in with a cool name on it. Probably 4 or 5.
0: 4 or 5, Garrett. What about you?
3: Same. I'd say 5.
0: I shared last week that I found out that there's a family group chat with my son, daughter, and my wife that I'm not involved in. And that, you know what? That one hurts. It definitely hurts. Well, we're past the 4th. We've got Pioneer Day happening tomorrow. And that means, fireworks are going to be everywhere once again. Even when we're asked not to light them off, people still do. And I just thought we maybe could talk, since the two of you are personal injury lawyers, let's talk fireworks. For example, hey, Garrett, if someone is, at a city fireworks show and they're injured during it, like, can they sue the city? Do they have to sue the firework, the person running around lighting them off? Like, who's responsible?
3: Well, that's a good question there. And there could be an agreement, right? If a city's going to hire a contractor, they may have an underlying agreement about who's going to be responsible in the event that somebody is injured. I would think a city would want to push that responsibility, that liability off onto the person they hire and make sure that the person that's launching the fireworks has insurance. So I would think so.
0: Preston, every year we see people aiming fireworks at each other for social media videos. If someone gets hurt, is that just a lawsuit or could it be criminal as well?
2: Good question. It certainly could be a civil lawsuit. It would be based on, dangerous conduct, negligent and careless you'd want to get at. Reckless are kind of the words that you would use. But I can't answer whether it rises to the level of criminal activity, but it could. It could fall into an area where it might not even be specific. Like if you, use fireworks in a dangerous manner, it violates this. It could just be, criminal negligence falling to that type of thing. So, yeah, it definitely could. There's different levels of, for example, there's negligent homicide, which is a criminal act, but it also involves negligence.
0: Okay, what about my car? Like, there's been years where my car has had, like stuff on top of it from people lighting fireworks. Like, Garrett, if my car is damaged by fireworks, is that an auto insurance or a home insurance claim? Which one would I reach out to?
3: Ooh.
0: I'm asking good questions today. Let's go.
1: I'm on fire.
3: Yeah, damage to your car is going to be auto. Your homeowner's insurance is not going to cover your vehicle, but some of that is, where did the fireworks come from and how can you prove it? Can you prove who shot off those particular fireworks that landed on your car? That could be an issue too.
0: Okay. Let me ask this hard question. And this one's for you, Preston. So get ready here. Let's say they're lighting fireworks at my house, but the person who gets injured is the one who lit the firework.
1: Oh.
0: Now, does that go after my homeowner's insurance, or should that be on the dummy who didn't know how to light the firework the right way?
2: The dummy who didn't light the firework probably can't have a claim against him or herself, but they could make a claim against your homeowner's insurance in a certain coverage. It's called premises medical coverage that covers anyone that's injured on the premises, regardless of negligent, no fault. But if they're a resident of the home, they probably are excluded.
0: That's why I love Preston and Garrett.
2: If it's a neighbor kid,
0: if
2: it's a neighbor kid, they probably can make a claim just for this medical expenses up to a certain amount. But if it's your son, probably cannot. And so, before we get off, I want to know what the name of that text group is. Dad's a drag, or what?
0: the one that I'm not involved in. And let me tell you, Preston.
2: Yeah, Dad's such a drag, such a downer.
0: It's like, it's not a new group either.
3: Don't tell John.
0: They've had this group that I'm not involved in. And let me tell you, my feelings were hurt when I found out that there's one without Dad.
2: Mine would be hurt too.
0: Yes, exactly.
2: I'd say, Kids, you don't have one with me. What's the deal?
0: Preston and Garrett from Handy and Handy. Preston, tell everyone how they can get a hold of you or Garrett.
2: Yeah, John, we love coming on here and talk about these legal issues, but having a lot of fun with you guys, too. 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
7: They say the holy water's watered down, and this town's lost its

0: because they just create messes and chaos. So I like to do more organized play. So I planned a bunch of like crafts. So all week long we did like different crafts. So we did, the main thing was tie-dye.
1: Oh, fun.
0: And I was teaching the kids, they're all tie-dyeing these bandanas, and it was super cute and super fun. But in order to do that, we had to go to the craft store to get all of the supplies. So I load my kids up, and I take them over to Hobby Lobby, right? We walk into Hobby Lobby, and you would have thought it was Black Friday for the way that these Utah moms were knocking each other over to get to the holiday aisle. Oh. And I'm like, oh, Pioneer Day's coming up. Duh, that makes sense.
1: Yeah,
0: 4th of July just happened. Summer. Maybe we're looking at Labor Day barbecue.
2: Sure.
0: Plaid, whatever. Nope. Halloween.
2: Oh.
1: Yeah.
2: Really?
0: July 5th marks the official start of spooky season.
2: Wow.
0: Here in Utah.
1: Well, we did that Hot Topic, remember, where it was right after the 4th.
2: Like, right.
1: Are you ready to start decorating? And I feel like half of our listeners were like, yeah.
0: No, July 5th?
1: Uh-huh.
0: Is the official... The official day of summer is like June 26th.
1: I'm with you in the shock and
0: crazy.
1: Being appalled. We actually, over the weekend, though, we're talking about Halloween in my house.
0: Really? So you're totally fine with Summerween or Hot Ghoul Summer?
1: Yes, I am. I love those names.
0: Tell me about your Hot Ghoul Summer, John.
3: Hot Ghoul Summer.
1: Well, now that we have a house with like a front yard, I want one of those big 12-foot skeletons.
0: Oh, yeah,
2: you gotta.
1: I can't find one anywhere.
0: If you want one, you've got to get it now. They're at Home Depot.
1: No, the Home Depot one is different. It's the skeleton coming out of the ground.
0: Oh, you want that one.
1: I don't want the one coming out of the ground.
0: Oh, no, you want the tall one.
1: I want the tall one that I can dress.
0: That was like 3 years ago.
1: I know, but I didn't get it then. So
0: best
1: I'm
0: of
1: playing.
0: Luck.
1: Now it's the one. I don't want the one coming out of the ground.
0: Well, that's the new one.
1: No.
0: I'm sorry.
2: Really?
0: He doesn't want the 2026 model.
1: He wants
0: the 2023 model.
1: Liam found a Freddy Fazbear.
0: Oh my gosh.
1: Six foot life size.
0: Wow.
1: And I'm like, well, maybe we'll go with that instead.
0: A Five Night Ed.
2: That would probably deter so many kids from coming to your
1: house.
2: Could
1: you imagine if we had that?
2: Oh my gosh.
0: You'd be like, why is no one coming to our house? Well, Chantel put out a bulletin. It said no one's allowed to support Five Nights at Freddy.
1: I was like, hey, maybe we do a whole like haunted house tour. No, seriously.
2: Ooh, yeah.
1: We got into some Halloween planning.
0: Here's the thing. Nice. If you're really into this Halloween planning and you don't want to wait until Halloween, because as we know, here in Utah, Halloween weather can be all over the place.
1: Yeah.
0: And then it kind of ruins your Halloween party. So if you're planning a Summerween, here's an idea I have for you. Especially because like if you're getting into it, maybe decorate now.
1: Mm.
0: You could do like a haunted tiki bar, a summer family-friendly Halloween-themed party.
2: like a tiki bar with like a bunch of spider webs?
0: Yeah.
2: Ooh.
1: Like that?
2: That's
0: See?
2: Fun.
0: Mm-hmm. Or you can set up, I know my neighbor, still last night, Christmas lights. I think I can't. Even Coulter goes, Mom, look outside. And I said, yeah. He goes, the Christmas lights.
1: It's almost here.
0: Just start decorating now.
1: Yeah.
2: Just around the corner.
0: The weather's hot.
1: Listen.
0: Nobody wants to decorate when it's cold.
1: No, you never know. Sometimes it gets really windy or we get snow. Like, it's terrible to decorate in October.
2: It's true.
0: Yeah.
1: Is there a spirit store open yet?
0: Oh, my gosh.
1: What? Ooh. There is?
0: So yesterday, Boone asked me if we could go to the Titanic Museum again.
1: Oh.
0: I said, oh, no, Boone. It's a spirit Halloween now. It is.
1: Wait, is it really?
0: Yeah.
2: Oh, that's so funny.
0: And he goes, but after Spirit Halloween moves out, what'll it be?
1: No one ever knows.

0: last week, it was incredibly hot outside.
1: Yeah.
2: Oh, yeah.
0: And typically my kids go out and they play with all the neighbors. It was way too hot for anyone's children to be playing outside.
1: Yeah.
0: And so what ended up happening is obviously all the kids are playing inside. I don't love when kids are just like running through my house.

0: You start with a suspicion. You look for evidence. Are you paranoid or on the right track? Catching the Cheaters with Chantel's Roses.
1: As we say good morning to Jessica. So Jessica, tell us what's going on.
2: So I think that my fiance Adam is cheating on me.
3: Ooh, what happened?
2: So about 2 weeks ago, I found a business card tucked inside his wallet.
1: Okay.
2: And this business card belongs to a dog walker.
3: So do you guys have a dog?
2: No.
1: Oh, okay. So that's interesting.
3: Yeah.
2: So that's a red flag. And then on the card, it even had a girl's name written on it with a little smiley face.
3: Okay, that's a little strange.
2: I thought so too. And so I asked Adam about it.
1: What did he say? I'm glad you confronted him.
2: Well, yeah. And he told me that he just like met her somewhere and she wouldn't stop talking and he just took the card to be polite.
3: Oh, okay.
1: Convenient. Yeah, right?
3: Yeah. Convenient. Yeah, good call.
2: Right. But then I saw a missed call on his phone and it was the same number that was on the business card.
1: Oh.
3: Oh my gosh.
1: No. Okay.
2: And I know it's like not good to look at his phone, but then I looked at his call history and he had actually called that number earlier that day.
1: Okay. So if I'm doing my math here, you caught him lying to you twice.
2: Right.
1: Yeah.
2: Because he said he just took it to be nice, but then he ended up calling the number.
1: Okay.
2: And then on top of that, like, I feel like lately he's been kind of distant.
3: Ooh,
2: and,
3: I hate that.
2: You know, it could be work. It could be something else. But I honestly don't know anymore.
1: Okay. I mean, Jessica, we can call up Adam. We can offer those roses and see, like, does he want to send them to you? Does he want to send them to this dog walker? Is there someone else in his life? Like, how you feeling? You want us to do that?
2: Yeah, I think we got to.
1: Yeah. Okay. Then let's play a song and we will call up Adam.

0: Mix 105.1. We're catching the cheaters with Chantel's Roses. We've been talking to Jessica, and Jessica is telling us about her fiance, Adam, who has a dog walker's business card in his wallet. They don't own a dog.
1: Yeah, kind of weird. And a smiley face on the card.
0: Mm-hmm. Mm-hmm. Oh, and by the way, in the call log on Adam's phone, yeah, he's called this number.
1: Multiple times.
0: Yeah, we're going, okay, what's going on here? So Jessica, we're going to call up Adam. We're going to offer those roses, and we're going to see if he wants to send them to you or someone else. The only thing we need is permission to be recording. Is that okay?
2: That's fine with me.
0: Awesome.
3: Hello.
1: Hi, Adam. My name's Ava, and I'm calling from Bloom House Florals. We're celebrating our grand opening, and we selected you to receive a complimentary dozen roses.
3: Oh, like free?
1: Yes, totally free. Who would you like to send these to?
3: Actually, could you deliver them to my house?
1: Your house?
3: Yeah, that'd be easier.
1: Sure, okay. Who's receiving them there at the house?
3: Just me.
1: We usually include a card, so what would you like that card to say?
3: I don't need a card, just the flowers. It's great.
1: Are you sure?
3: Yeah, I'll take care of everything from there.
0: Okay. Well, let me jump in then. Hey, Adam, my name is John. We're a radio station. We're a morning radio show on Mix 105.1. I got to let you know we're recording, actually. We're not a flower shop, and it's not just us. Your fiance, Jess, is on the phone as well. Jess, I have a question in my mind. I'm wondering if you're having the same question.
2: Yeah. Hi, Adam. Why are you having the flowers delivered to yourself and not to me, your fiance?
3: Hi. Because I wanted to give them to you later.
1: Then why not just have us deliver them to Jessica?
0: Right.
3: Well, because I wanted to do it myself.
0: Okay. I mean, it's not impossible for that to be true.
2: All right, well, that's one thing, but why wouldn't you let them include a card for me or, like, even tell them my name?
3: Because I didn't know who was calling. I thought this all sounded a little weird. I just...
0: Okay.
3: Yeah.
0: I mean, let's be honest.
1: Valid.
0: Right, yeah, exactly. Okay, that's fair. Okay, what about the dog walker, though?
2: Why did you call her?
3: I needed to ask her something.
2: About what?
3: I saw her walking a neighbor's dog, okay? And I wanted to ask if she would be available.
2: That makes no sense. We don't even have a dog.
3: Not yet.
0: What do you mean, not yet?
3: I was trying to surprise you, okay? You've been talking about getting a puppy ever since we got engaged, and I wanted to try and line someone up to help us while we're both at work.
1: Wait, seriously?
3: Yes, I did not tell you because it would have ruined the surprise.
2: Why wouldn't you just say that then?
3: Because you were acting so sus. Well, but then you would know I was planning something. It would give it all away.
2: And like, okay, but what about the business card?
3: Well, because I kept it because I thought I needed it.
1: Well, and that totally explains
0: it. But there is one thing.
2: What is that?
0: There's the smiley face on the business card. What was that about?
3: She drew it, not me. I don't know.
1: Okay. Well, that would have made me a little suspicious,
0: right? Yeah,
1: too.
0: The smiley face thing. Yeah.
2: I feel kind of bad now. I made this whole thing, and it sounds like you were just trying to do something for me.
3: Don't feel bad, but can we still get the puppy?
1: <That's> so cute.
2: Of course.
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0: My mama is flying into town today.
1: Nice.
0: And she lives in Tampa, Florida. And so I was talking to with her yesterday.
1: Yeah.
0: And, you know, whenever family comes in, depending on the day, how they get to us, it changes. Because Jen works a full-time job. I work here. I am a therapist. I see clients in the afternoon. And, you know, sometimes family members will have to take, like, an Uber or a Lyft to our house.
2: Yeah. Right.
0: Or we'll pick them up if we're able to. Well, today is not one of those days. Jen has people who are flown into town. She's going to be at the office late. And actually, today I'm starting back seeing clients at therapy.
2: Yeah.
0: And my mom's flying in, and she's like, well, how am I getting from the airport to your house? And I said, Uber?
2: Yeah.
1: Yeah.
0: And she was like, you want me to pay $30 to get from the airport to your house? And I said, well, if you don't have $30, maybe you shouldn't travel.
2: Oh, so you just made it worse.
1: Wow, John.
0: Listen, I know my mom's financial situation. She's fine, okay? Yeah. She just was in Tennessee last week. She's doing okay.
1: She can afford the Uber?
0: My mom is cheap.
1: Okay.
0: And
2: right.
0: She just doesn't want to pay, and she wants me to offer to pay. I know that's what she's getting at.
1: Yeah, yeah.
0: So then she goes, well, I guess maybe I'll just take the train.
1: Oh, my gosh.
0: The Blue Line, because the Blue Line goes from the airport to Draper to like
2: 123rd.
0: Right by, yeah, exactly, yep. Which is close to where I live. And she goes, I'll just take the train there, and then I'll be at the library. And she goes, then I'll just walk from the library to your house. And I go, I said, because I was not engaging. I said,
1: yeah.
0: How about this? You Uber from the library to my house if that makes you feel better.
2: And is she trying to be environmentally
0: conscious? No, she's just trying to be a pain in my butt.
1: She is trying to make you feel guilty.
0: She is. She's trying to make me. There's nothing like mom guilt.
1: Oh,
0: right?
1: My God.
0: Moms have a gift.
1: Je ne sais quoi.
0: Yes, of making you feel guilty. Uh-huh. And I got to be honest with you, I'm not in the place in my life currently
2: to be given such guilt.
0: To hold any kind of guilt. I've got a son with cancer. I'm tired.
1: Yep.
0: And I'm not in the mood for it. So I said again to her, how about this? Let's just spitball together here. Instead of you taking the train, which is going to take a while, mm-hmm. all the way to the library.
2: Well, she's coming from Florida, huh?
0: Yes.
2: I was going to say, the train ride's going to be as long as the plane ride would have been.
0: Not today, yeah.
2: Yeah.
0: To the library, and then walking for some reason from the library, just do an Uber.
2: Right.
1: She's going to walk the whole way out of spite.
0: I know.
1: She's going to do it. It's 100 degrees. I guess I'll just walk.
0: She's going to be on a bird scooter. Yes, Chantel.
2: I've ran that area, so I know the distance in which you're talking about. It's not that close for her to walk from the library to your house.
0: No.
2: It's not far, but it's not. It's not close.
0: Listen, and it's going to be when she lands at,
2: 100 degrees.
0: Yeah, exactly.
1: Yeah, yeah.
0: Yeah. So if you're in Draper today and you see an older woman
1: with a spiteful walk,
0: dragging her suitcase
1: begrudgingly.
2: Oh, yeah. She'll have begrudgingly. The suitcase. Just click down the sidewalk.
0: She could have Ubered.
1: Oh, yeah.
0: Okay.
2: Wait, so was that the final decision?
0: I have no clue. We did not end the conversation on a great note.
2: Was this a phone call or a text?
0: This was a phone call yesterday. Honestly, I'm sitting in the parking lot while Ella's getting therapy because my family's having a hard time with my son having cancer, and I'm arguing with my mother about $30 freaking dollars for an Uber.
2: Here.
1: She's like, well, didn't you do a GoFundMe?
2: Oh, my gosh.
0: Jake, I'm telling you.
1: She didn't.
0: I believe in my heart of heart. My mom thinks because of this GoFundMe, which, by the way, we opened up an account just for Liam. Jen and I do not want to touch money that was given to Liam. We don't.
2: Correct,
0: yes. We don't want the bad juju of that.
1: No!
2: Absolutely.
0: I think my mom thinks we made money on this thing.
1: Must be a pretty sweet deal.
0: Honestly, Because there was a few family members.
2: Who knew you could turn this into a business?
0: There were a few family members who brought up the GoFundMe thing, like as if I got a raise or a bonus. Like,
3: Must be nice.
0: No, this GoFundMe thing has been a blessing, and I really am appreciative. And it's been a curse because, like, family now thinks I'm rich.
2: This is,
0: and
2: like,
0: I'm not. It's to pay for my son's medical bills.
2: This is such a great topic because we should talk about this because there's so many people who have done GoFundMes.
0: Yeah,
2: I'm sure feel exactly the same way.
0: We'll talk about it because I'll tell you that, yeah, there's all this guilt right now, like with Jen and everything. Because,
2: but I mean, you could spare $35 from the GoFundMe.
3: What's $35?
0: If you see an old lady, do not offer her a ride. She could afford the Uber.
3: She will try to trick you.
2: She will come after you.
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0: Well, this morning during trending, we've been talking about Christopher Nolan's The Odyssey. It comes out today. There's a lot of publicity for it. You've got Matt Damon talking about how he stopped eating carbs. That's like one of his things. Yeah. And we got our buddy Jake, the movie guy, in studio. Hey, Jake.
1: Hey, how's it going?
0: JakeDietz.com. Also the podcast Movies That Make Us. Okay, so for some reason, I feel like they've taken the Odyssey, and now both political sides are trying to, like, destroy this movie in its own way. So I'm just curious. It's a Christopher Nolan film.
1: Yes.
0: Obviously, it's probably, like, 4 hours long. Is it good?
1: It is good.
0: Okay.
1: It is good. And it, to be fair,
0: yeah,
1: it's only 2 hours and 52 minutes long.
0: Oh,
1: so not
0: okay.
1: quite 4 hours.
0: Okay.
2: We're not even over the three-hour mark,
1: yeah,
2: John.
1: So we're
2: that's
1: only
2: nothing.
1: 75% of the way there. There's been a lot of political discussion. I don't want to get into that,
0: yeah,
1: obviously, because it's not really important.
2: Yeah.
1: But it is very well done. I can tell Matt laid off the carbs. He looks great for it.
2: Okay, it shows.
0: Yes.
1: Yeah, it definitely shows in the film. But yeah, this takes the story of the Odyssey, which we know is the journey of Odysseus after the Trojan War, trying to get home. And it takes him years to get home. Part of that is he runs into some trouble with the gods.
0: Mm-hmm.
1: And that we see that here, and we see the kind of what causes that and the effects of what his actions are and how that impacts his crew. And part of it is he's struggling to want to get home.
0: Mm.
1: The war
0: messed him up. Yeah.
1: And I think that that's kind of a cool thing to tie in. We understand PTSD a lot better than Homer did
0: right now.
1: And, you know, but I think soldiers experienced that back
0: absolutely
1: in Greece.
0: Absolutely.
1: So,
2: sure, yeah.
1: But it does a great job capturing the story. We bring in a lot of the mythical creatures. A lot of the gods are at play here.
0: Okay, that's my question.
1: Overdone.
0: Are the gods in it? Like there's those Perseus movies.
2: Percy Jackson?
0: No, like Clash of the Titans.
1: Clash of the Titans,
0: yeah. Where you actually had like Liam Neeson playing Zeus. Do we have like the gods in these, or are they just reference?
1: So mostly they're just reference, but we do see Athena in these.
0: Okay.
2: Oh, cool.
1: So Zendaya plays Athena.
0: That's what character she is in this. All right. So you have a little bit of that in this. Also, I was bringing up earlier that I really enjoyed, I don't know now, 20 years ago, you had Troy starring Brad Pitt and Eric Bana. Orlando Bloom was in it.
1: Mm-hmm. All the hot guys from that.
0: Yeah, right, exactly. How was this movie compared to that?
1: So Troy is focused, I think, a lot more on the battle of Troy and the war and things like that. This is the after effects of that.
0: Okay.
1: And so it's very different. There are battle scenes. They show the invasion of Troy in kind of snippets, in flashbacks and things like that. But really, this is after the war. This is him trying to come home. It starts with him on the island with Calypso. And so he is trying to remember things. Mm-hmm. And that's where you get the flashbacks to the battle. So it's kind of set differently than that. And in that way, it's not a war movie. It's a journey.
0: It's almost 3 hours long. Does it feel like it's almost 3 hours long?
1: It doesn't.
2: Okay.
1: That was one of the things that I really appreciated when I came out of it. There are some movies I've been to recently that are like 90 minutes long that felt like they were 3 hours long.
0: Yeah.
1: And I hate those movies. But this movie felt like it was 90 minutes long and it was 3 hours long, which is what I love.
0: Jake, the movie guy, he has the podcast Movies That Make Us. You can go to JakeDietz.com. Earlier, we were talking about our favorite Christopher Nolan film. I said Oppenheimer. Jake, you actually said Dark Knight.
2: Well, no, that's what they said is his best. I would say my favorite is The Prestige.
0: Classic.
2: I love The Prestige. It's so fun.
0: So what is your favorite Christopher Nolan movie?
1: Yeah, like you, Oppenheimer is my favorite. I think that's his best work.
2: It's great.
1: This comes in at number two for me.
0: No kidding.
1: Wow. Yeah.
2: Okay. Wow.
1: This is up there. I'm seeing it again Saturday. It might take number one. I don't know.
0: Did you see it in IMAX?
1: I did.
0: Okay.
1: Yeah. Please, you need to see it in IMAX if you go to see it.
0: Okay.
1: That's hard. There are only a few theaters in the Salt Lake area and in Utah that have IMAX.
0: Yeah.
1: But it's worth it.
0: Okay.
1: I can make that happen.
0: What would the grade be for this?
1: It's an A+.
0: A+.
1: Expect to see this get nominated for Best Picture. Expect to see Christopher Nolan get nominated for Best Director. I think expect to see Matt Damon for Best Actor.
0: Okay.
1: And you may even see John Leguizamo get Best Supporting Actor.
0: Stop it.
2: Really?
1: No, I'm serious. This is amazing. It's his best role since Sid in Ice Age. Actually, better. Better. I'm going to say it right now. Better than Sid in Ice Age.
0: Jake, wow. The movie guy. You got Movies That Make Us as the podcast. It's good to see you.
1: Good to see you guys.
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0: First date, getting ghosted, stood up, blocked again? 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
1: Ryan.
2: What's up, guys?
1: What's up? Tell us something good. Let's do this.
2: Oh, man. You know, I met someone new, and I really like her.
1: Okay.
2: Genuinely nice person. I think we really hit it off, but now it's like she's quiet. You know, I don't get it.
1: Yep, that's why you reached out. You sent us that DM. Okay, give us some details. Like, tell us about the vibe. Tell us about the date. We want to know something.
2: Yeah, her name is Ella. We just went and grabbed dinner, and it was awkward at first. You know, like we were both kind of nervous. You could tell.
1: Yeah.
2: But the kind of like, you know, we fell into conversation, but then right before the night finished up, we paid for dinner and everything, and then like she got a text message out of nowhere. And she was just like, oh, I gotta go. And I was like, oh, is everything okay? And I don't know. She just like, she was like, yeah, it's gonna be. And then, she's out of there. Yeah. Huh.
1: Did you follow up after that?
2: Weird,
1: just to
2: right?
1: see how she is after she got the emergency text?
2: Yeah, I've called her a couple times. I sent her a couple texts. And I don't know. I was like, maybe I'm doing too much. Maybe there's something actually seriously wrong. I don't know.
1: Yeah. It's always that question of, was it a real emergency text or is it the old fashioned?
3: Oh man, I gotta go.
1: Right,
4: trying to ditch.
1: You know,
2: Jess,
1: did you ever use the old text message to get out of a date?
4: I tried. It didn't work.
1: It didn't work.
4: It didn't work. I tried.
5: That's why I carry a pager.
1: Oh,
5: because if someone's paging you, then you really gotta go.
4: You're a doctor.
5: Exactly.
1: Ryan, do you want us to call up Ella and just see if she'll answer for us and see if she'll give us some details on the date?
2: Yeah. I mean, maybe, I don't know. Maybe I even got the wrong number. I don't know. Like, it's just weird.
1: No red flags, though, outside of nothing? No big issues that we need to know about?
2: No, nothing like that.
1: Okay. All right.
2: No.
1: Okay. We'll play a song and we will call up Ella.

0: Mix 105.1, John, Chantel, Jake, we're doing your 7:30 second date update. We're trying to help out Ryan. Ryan went out with Ella, said, look, it was at the beginning, a little nervous, sat down, started having dinner, started to vibe with one another. And at the end of the date, she got some kind of text, and he said that her expression changed, and she bailed all of a sudden.
1: Yeah.
0: Maybe it was big, and maybe that's why she hasn't reached back out.
1: Yeah, you never know.
0: Like, if there was a big life moment, she might not be interested right now in a date. So, Ryan, we're going to try Ella, and just listen in, and if you want to jump in, go for it, okay?
2: Okay, sounds good.
0: Hi, is this Ella?
3: Yes, this is she.
0: Ella, what's up? My name is John. I'm part of a morning radio show here in Salt Lake. We're on the radio station Mix 105.1. How's it going?
3: Good. why are you calling me?
0: Yeah.
1: Fair.
0: Yeah. Ella's all nervous. She's this is why we're calling. We just want to talk to you about a date that you went on with one of our listeners. Is that okay?
3: Maybe.
0: Okay. Does the name Ryan ring a bell?
3: Unfortunately, yes.
4: Oh, no.
1: Oh, man.
0: Can you tell us why?
3: I guess he stole from me. Or the waitress. I'm not really sure who to decide he stole from at the moment, but that's, yeah, he's kind of gross.
0: He stole?
3: Yeah.
0: I'm sorry.
3: He got really weird about payment. You know, and when I offered to split the bill, because I just feel like that's the right thing to do when you first meet a person, he got very weird about it and insisted. And I said, okay, sure, I'll tip then. And, you know, that kind of ruffled his feathers also. But he thought I tipped too much. So he took $10 and pocketed it.
1: Wait, he took the tip off the table for
0: and
1: himself?
0: Kept the money?
1: Yeah.
3: Yeah, he like counted it, and he goes, oh, no, that's way too much. She has plenty. And then he took 10 off the top of my, you know, and he put it in his pocket.
0: So you're trying to be generous. You're tipping. You're doing your thing. And he goes and is like, a little taste for myself.
1: She wasn't that good.
0: Yeah. Oh,
3: yeah,
0: my gosh.
3: It was very strange,
0: Ella.
3: And I was immediately grossed out.
4: Yeah, okay. Yeah.
0: Ella, I hate to do this then, because obviously it was a huge turnoff, but we actually do have Ryan listening in. Ryan, did you take some of the tip away?
2: Yeah, well, I guess it may be in the heat of the moment, but that's not the part that matters. I mean, she was tipping 35%. Like, that's...
3: Oh, okay.
2: Come on. I mean... I get it. Not everybody understands math.
3: Maybe you did well in
2: Spanish or something. But
3: oh my God! No, you're just cheap and an ass.
2: No, I mean that's not true. We had great conversation. You know.
3: Oh, okay.
2: We don't have to put the bad
3: you
2: math in the middle.
3: You talk mostly about yourself. Not getting into that. But who cares if I want to tip 35%? Waiting tables is hard.
2: I don't know. I just think it's bad practice. It's
0: Ryan, why did you pocket the extra money? Let's go with that first of all.
4: Yeah. At least give it back to her, dude.
2: We'll just use it on the next date. It's like whatever.
0: Okay, well let's
3: we won't.
1: Oh. Ella, it's a down payment.
0: Ella, are you interested in another date?
2: Exactly.
3: Absolutely not. He's gross, and I'm pretty sure he said we would get married one day, and that's really weird.
4: On the first date?
2: If we ever got married.
0: Okay.
2: No, it's just like it's good to practice.
0: I'm reading the vibes.
1: Yeah, yo, John, what's your read?
0: My read is there's no second date.
1: Really?
0: Yeah, no. I know.
4: It doesn't take a therapist to see that, but John is a therapist too.
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0: We got this DM from listener Jeff, not his real name. And Jeff said we could share his story, though. Thought it was funny.
1: Okay.
0: And I think we need to help out Jeff. So 844-649-1051. He said, my wife has been slowly letting her hair begin to go gray. I think she's beautiful and often compliment her. But she caught me off guard this past weekend when she asked me if I thought she was looking older with the gray. I assured her she looked fine. I guess that's not what she wanted to hear, and asked again. So then I said, she looks more mature. Wrong word.
2: Brother.
1: Is this amateur hour?
0: She said, you never say something like that to a woman, especially the one you love. Kate. We never went out that night, and she's already made an appointment with her hairstylist. Oh. So I guess my question is it better sometimes to just lie?
2: Brother. Here's the deal.
0: Yeah, Chantel, please.
2: As a female, and also from his perspective too, she cornered him. Like, there was no winning.
0: Oh, no, he was...
2: Like, you don't ask those questions.
0: Take the cyanide pill.
2: I think, like, that's... yeah. I think that's, like, one thing a lot of girls... I don't get why we do it, and I try really hard not to do it. I'm not saying I'm, like, perfect, but don't ask questions you don't want the answer to. That's one thing I learned with my divorce.
0: Yep.
2: That's one thing I've learned with co-parenting my children. Like, I'm not going to ask them questions I don't want the answer to. Like, when they were super, super little, I'd be like, oh, did you guys go see this movie? Uh-huh. And then they'd be like, yeah, we saw it with Dad. And then I no longer wanted to go see the movie. Rather than just taking them, my kids would see it twice.
0: Right.
2: So that's something super simple, right?
0: Yeah.
2: Don't ask questions you can't handle the answer to it.
0: Yeah.
2: Don't ask somebody, do I look old, if you're not prepared to look old.
0: Right.
2: I don't know. So that part is just like, that's a no-no. Just don't put your partner in that position. And then also, yeah, never call a woman who's fishing.
0: Yeah.
2: Or she was fishing to have her feelings hurt.
0: Totally.
2: Jeff, mature.
0: But she gave you a second chance.
1: Yeah.
0: She gave you twice. You said, you look fine. Ooh. First of all,
2: What you do.
0: And then you followed up with mature?
1: Come on.
2: You immediately go through the Rolodex in your head of hot, gray-haired celebrities. Mm. And you say, you know exactly who you look like?
0: Angela Lansbury.
1: No. Cream of the crop.
0: Jake, what do you think?
3: Yeah, no, I mean, this feels like a layup, man. Like, come on. Don't. How long have you guys been married? Like, really? This is...
0: Yeah.
3: This is where you're getting tripped up? Is this your first day?
2: Yeah.
0: When you said you look fine, you should have just went, no, you misunderstood it. I meant, like, fine.
3: Yeah, exactly. Yeah.
2: Also,
3: own it.
2: Overdo it. Like,
0: oh, yeah.
2: Even if, so as a man, if you, in your head, think fine, as a female, we hear that and we go, eh. And right. So instead of saying, oh, you look fine, say, oh, you look beautiful.
3: You're the most beautiful woman I've ever seen. I've never seen gray hair look that good on someone.
2: Boom.
0: There it is.
3: You know?
0: Jeff says, my question is it better sometimes to just lie to spare someone's feelings?
3: Yes.
0: You know what I'm reading from this, Jeff? You didn't like her hair.
2: Yeah.
0: And this was your chance to tell her you didn't like her hair.
2: And you know
0: what? That's what I'm feeling.
2: There you go.
0: And she's dying it back.
3: That's...
2: You won.
0: Yeah. Oh. I don't know if there's a winner in this one.
3: No. He's definitely losing long term because this is going to come up again and again.
0: Oh, yeah. It's
3: you
0: not
3: know
0: over.
3: That. Oh, yeah.
0: No. Mature. Oh.
3: Brutal. You look very wise. Oh.
2: It's just so bad.
0: Yeah.
3: You look like you've lived
2: a
3: lot of life.
2: Fine and followed up with mature. You've been through it.
3: You look like you're well-traveled.
2: It's like the same. You know what it is? It's like when people tell the three of us, you look tired.
0: I was just thinking that. I was going to say, when people go, you know, like, how do I look? Tired. Thanks?
3: Yeah, I am.
0: What am I supposed to do with that?
2: It's so, you know, it's the worst. I hate it. Because people will always be like, my husband, he's come home and he's been like, you look super tired today.
0: Yes.
2: And I'm like, I am.
3: Thank you.
2: Right.
3: Appreciate that.
2: Every single time. I'm like, thank
3: I'm
2: you.
3: I'm going to go lay down now.
2: Yeah. So you're saying I can take a nap.
3: Exactly.
2: Or do I still have to finish cooking this dinner?
3: For you.
0: Jeff made a mistake with his wife. He wants to know, is it better sometimes to just lie to spare someone's feelings? Do you have any advice for

0: All right, we're trying to help out our listener, Jeff, who got himself into trouble with his wife. His wife has let her hair go gray, and she asked if, he thought that she was looking older with the new gray hair look.
1: Which, again, she's asking a dumb question.
0: She wanted him to say, you look hot.
2: Yeah.
0: No, you look good. She was nervous about her look and wanted her husband to validate her decision.
1: But also, she's asking him a question, trying to get a different answer than the way she's feeling. Like, you know what I'm saying?
0: He said, you look fine.
2: Brother.
0: And then followed it up with, no, you look more mature. This text says, I always ask, do you want the truth or the one you want to hear?
2: Oh, my gosh.
1: That's the best. I love when people ask me that. Well, what answer do you want? And where am I? Which one helps me from sleeping on the couch?
0: Yeah, but here's the problem with you if you say that. If someone said, hey, do I look good in this? And then you go, do you want the truth or what you want to hear? I already know then.
2: Yeah.
0: It's not a positive remark that's next.
1: No. Do you want the truth? I will say, if you say that comment in the wrong context, like if it's a serious question, not just like a, what dress should I wear tonight? Like that's just like surface level, whatever. But hair is like, that's deep.
0: Mm-hmm.
1: It's kind of permanent. Kind of.
0: This text says, for that Jeff guy, then in quotes says, I love you, sweetheart, but I'm not going to suck up to you. Yes, your hair gray makes you look older. I didn't just blurt that out. You asked the question. I answered it. I don't think that is a good response.
2: Who texted in? Humphrey Bogart? I love you, darling, but I'm not going to suck up to you.
0: Listen, gal.
2: What are you talking about?
0: Here you go. Here's some voice of reason. You weren't supposed to lie. You were supposed to say she looked gorgeous.
1: Yeah.
2: It's so easy. That's
1: and it's not lying. Like, if you're saying, you wanted me to lie, it's like, but don't you think she's beautiful? So why is it lying saying you think she's beautiful?
2: It blows my mind sometimes, like, how much, like, the attitude of, like, boomers hating their wives is just like, you know what I mean?
1: Mm-hmm.
2: I'm not going to suck up to you, darling. Or like, it's so easy to just say, hey, baby, you look pretty.
1: Oh, you look so nice.
2: Wow, it's that easy.
0: Next time Jen comes out, she's like, what do you think of this dress? I'm going to just say, woof.
1: I'm like, see how well that goes over.
0: Here's a text. She asked because she wanted reassurance, not your honest critique, Jeff.
2: Easy.
1: Yeah.
0: I'm on the husband's side. She asked a direct question.
1: Yes,
0: don't punish someone for answering honestly.
1: I agree. Like, that's the thing. That's what I said from the beginning. Don't ask questions you don't want the answer to.
0: But she didn't want the honest answer. She just wanted to be told she looks pretty.
1: She wanted reassured because she was feeling self-conscious.
0: Yes.
1: No, I get it.
0: The sex. Oh, here you go. Someone. I've been letting my gray grow out for 3 years. My husband tells me I look confident, not older.
2: Okay. Great answer.
0: Did we come up because you asked me to name a celebrity with gray hair, and I said Angela Lansbury.
1: Okay. Well, I have some other options for you.
2: Okay. Great.
1: You look like Jamie Lee Curtis.
0: Okay.
2: Is that the compliment?
1: You look like Meryl Streep.
2: Oh, wow. Oh, no.
0: Devil Wears Prada?
2: Okay.
1: Any of those?
2: I guess. I don't know if that's what they're going for.
1: Well, I tried.
0: Okay.
2: You look like Dame Judi Dench. No, don't worry, baby. You look like Helen Mirren.
1: Yeah.
0: Wait a minute. Helen Mirren.
2: Okay. Hey, all right. Mirren, to be fair.
0: Let's be honest here. All right. Thanks, Jeff, for dropping us a DM.
2: Wow. The free

0: morning.
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0: You start with a suspicion. You look for evidence. Are you paranoid or on the right track? Catching the Cheaters with Chantel's Roses.
1: Hey, Jay, good morning.
2: Hey, guys.
1: So tell us what's going on.
2: I think my wife, Tiff, is cheating on me.
3: Ooh, what makes you think that?
2: There's a guy from church and...
1: Did you say from church?
2: Yeah. She volunteers at our church a few nights every week, and lately she's just been talking about this same guy all the

0: Like what kind of things is she talking about with this guy?
1: It's just a lot. It's a ton of little comments. Like Michael said this and Michael thought that. And, you know, Michael always thinks that, you know, it's just, it starts feeling like it's his name's coming up way too often.
2: Yeah. Outside of his name coming up often, is there anything else that's making you have like these, you know, like warning bells?
1: Yeah. I mean, I didn't think anything of it at first, but a few months ago, I heard her sending voice messages to somebody late at night. And I thought, what's going on with that? When I asked who it was, she said, oh, it's just a friend.
0: Oh, you know? She didn't say it was Michael. She said, just a friend.
1: No, but after, you know, the month and sort of putting all the pieces together, I think it is.
2: Okay. And you have confronted her or you haven't?
1: A little. I've mentioned it and she just tells me I'm overthinking everything.
0: So does she spend a lot of time at church lately, especially?
1: Well, way more than I do. I mean, I'm there on Sundays. She's there volunteering during the week, too.
2: Okay. And you're saying, like, you don't feel like she's actually volunteering. She's, like, really there for one person. I just want to make sure I'm understanding.
1: I mean, that's how it feels.
2: That's how it feels. Okay. Okay.
1: Yeah.
2: Ugh, Jay. So we can, you know, play a song. We can get Tiff's info. And then we can call her up and say, like, hey, someone wants to send you roses, but we lost the card. And we can see, like, if she thinks they're coming from you, if she thinks they're coming from Michael or someone else. Like, do you want us to do that?
1: Yeah. I mean, I want to find out what's going on. So
2: Okay. Then we will play a song and we will call up Tiff next.

0: Mix 105.1, doing Chantel's Roses, Catching the Cheaters. We've been talking with Jay. Jay's wife, Tiff, has been volunteering a lot at the church, not just on Sundays, but actually throughout the week. And Jay feels like she's not going there to help out the church itself, but to be with this guy named Michael.
1: Yeah, and she sure seems like she's talking about him a lot more lately.
0: Yeah, bringing Michael up, left some kind of voice message to someone late at night, and she's like, no, it's just a friend. He's going, I don't know, it doesn't feel like a friend anymore. So what we're going to do is we're going to call up Tip, say someone sent her roses, we lost the card, and see if she thinks it's from Jay or if it's from Michael or someone else. Hey, Jay, I do need permission to record.
2: Yeah, go ahead.
0: Okay. Jake, are you ready?
1: Yeah, let's do it.
0: Okay.
3: Hello.
1: Hi, is this Tiff?
3: Yes, this is she.
1: Hi, Tiff. How's it going? My name's Jake. I'm calling from J&C Flowers. How you doing today?
3: I'm good. How are you?
1: I'm doing good. Thank you. Hey, so this is actually a little embarrassing. So we're a new flower shop here in town, and we actually have a delivery for you. We've got some roses set to be delivered to you today. Here's the thing. I did lose the card. So if there's any way you know who might be sending you flowers today, I can get these flowers sent out to you. I just need to, you know, find the name on the card. Do you maybe have any clue as to who might be sending you flowers?
3: I guess, Jake.
2: You had to think about it?
0: There was a pause. Hey, Tiff.
3: What?
0: Hi, Tiff. I got to just jump in. My name is John. I'm not alone here. I'm on the radio station Mix 105.1. That's your husband's voice, Jay. He's on the phone as well. We're recording right now. I got to let you know.
3: Oh my gosh.
2: Why did you have to pause so long? Who else were you thinking about? Come on. Seriously.
3: Nobody. I was just caught off guard.
2: No. You were trying to figure out whether or not it was Michael.
3: No, I wasn't.
4: Okay, Tiff, so Jay called us because he thinks there's something going on between you and a guy from church. He says you've been texting, sending voice messages, and spending a lot of time together volunteering.
3: Yeah, he's my friend.
2: Then why wasn't my name immediately out of your mouth? Like, why?
3: Because I was confused, okay?
2: You hesitated. You hesitated.
3: For like 2 seconds. Come on.
2: Well, 2 seconds is all it took.
4: Okay, so let's talk about Michael real quick. Like, how often are you two communicating?
0: Mm, yeah.
3: Oh, my God. We text and we talk sometimes after church.
2: Every day?
3: Most days.
2: See?
0: Wow.
2: There it is.
0: Most.
3: No, it's not like that.
0: Hey, Tiff, let me ask you just a question right now. And I know this is like kind of like it smacks you right across the face. But, like, do you have feelings for Michael?
3: I don't know.
2: There. That's exactly what I was afraid of. That's why I called.
0: Oh, my gosh.
4: Jay, we feel for you. I think the pause at the beginning told you everything that you were feeling and validated that and just everything you need to know.
2: Yeah. Whether it meant something to her or not, it meant something to me.
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0: You know, I remember when Ryan Hamilton would come and play Wise Guys, he was still like up and coming, and there was an excitement about it. And now when Ryan Hamilton comes on, he's not just performing, you know, at like stadiums like the Delta Center, but he's got a Netflix special that's on currently, premiered on the 23rd, called This Just Hit Me. Please welcome to the show, Ryan Hamilton!
1: Yeah!
2: Hey!
0: Way to match the energy, Ryan. Way to.
2: I'm so excited,
0: dude. I'm talking to Jake. We're getting ready for this. I'm excited about your Netflix special. And Jake turns to me and goes, "Well, you know, Ryan got hit by a bus, right?"
1: Yeah.
0: And I was like, "What?"
1: Oh yeah.
2: Yeah.
0: Dude.
2: Yeah, that's true. Yeah. I mean, I didn't want it to happen either, but that's what happened.
0: How does that happen? Like, that's something you see in Mean Girls.
2: A lot of people bring up Mean Girls.
0: Yeah.
2: I guess that's my legacy. I was coming back from one of my first gigs after COVID, and I was in LAX on my way home from Hawaii. So life was good. I was back to work. I get an alert on my phone at LAX. I'd been exposed to COVID. Remember these days?
0: Oh, yeah.
2: And then, so I walk to the hotel. I take a test. It's positive. At this time, it's still 10 days. My first day out's January 1, very hopeful day. And I walk to pick up a rental car. And I hit the button at an intersection, watched the light turn, started walking, and felt an impact. And that's when this happened, and all my New Year's resolutions went right out the window. And we'll put that new diet on hold, and let's see if I can reassemble my skeleton. How about that? So that's how that happened.
0: Oh my gosh,
1: unbelievable. I remember when this happened, it was like so crazy. We were all so worried, and it's so awesome to hear the way that you tell this story in this new special. And just the outlook that you've got on it and the take that you've walked away with it is so funny.
2: Oh, thanks, man. I appreciate it. I know. To be honest, this is crazy, but it was right at the end of COVID. I'd already put off my Salt Lake City dates again. They were some of my biggest dates. I was so very excited, you know, and I extended them, I think, twice for COVID. I remember standing in the street, not being able to breathe, going, "I can't believe I'm going to have to move Salt Lake City again."
1: Got your priorities straight.
0: Good, yes.
2: I mean, I was, it was crazy. I didn't even tell anybody for weeks because I was like, I can do it. I can pull it together. I just won't use my left arm. I'll hold my mic in the right, and no one will even notice. And eventually, like 5 weeks later, I was driving to Salt Lake City with my mom because I did a lot of recovery in Salt Lake, actually. And I'm in the car and we're like halfway and I still can't breathe. And I thought, I can't do this. And that's when I had to actually cancel the dates. But I didn't cancel for like 4 or 5 weeks. Nobody knew this was going on for a while because I was just like, I'm going to do this. I'm going to figure it out. And everybody around me goes, "He's not going to do it, but let's just let him."
0: Talking to comedian Ryan Hamilton. He has this new Netflix special called This Just Hit Me. Obviously, you were in Salt Lake for rehabbing after being hit by the bus, but you live in New York. What is it like as you're going through rehab in New York? Because you got to be able to move around in that town.
2: It took me a while to get back to New York. By the time I got to New York, I was kind of moving around. I went home to Idaho, and then I would go back and forth between Salt Lake and Idaho. The doctors are better in Salt Lake, I'll give you that. But and then eventually I went to L.A. to write for the Oscars. Was my first gig back, and it was a little early. Amy Schumer was hosting, and she asked me if I would help her write, which she's asked me before. I didn't know that she was intending for me to be there for 10 days. So she goes, "Well, I'm working on your travel." This is like months later, and I go, "Travel? I can't move." I think she gave me this gig because she heard about it and she knew I needed something, and it was really good for me. So it got me back into the mode. And then after that, I eventually went back to New York. But it was, I got hit January. I don't think I was back January 1. I don't think I was back in New York till like mid-April, something like that.
0: Wow, oh, my gosh. But,
1: correct me if I'm wrong, Ryan. This was the same Oscars that Will Smith slapped Chris Rock at, right?
2: That's the one. Yeah. Yes. I was on stage, backstage, you know, I was watching it on a monitor. I couldn't believe it. You know, I was writing for Amy. We don't know what's going on with the presenters. I thought it was a sketch like everyone else did. And then I heard the stuff, the voices, and I go, this is real. And I had to go back to Amy's trailer. She didn't see it. And I had to go, okay, so I got to tell you something. We have to save the Oscars right now. And she's like, what happened? And I go, he got punched, and it looks like a punch, you know?
0: Yeah.
2: And she goes, what do you mean? And I go, I think it's probably on YouTube. Let's pull it up. And it was on YouTube 30 seconds after
0: Dang.
2: It happened.
0: Yeah.
2: I go, this is it. And she's like, wow. I can't. And she only had like, it was interesting. There were three hosts that year, and she was the only host that had any time left on the show.
0: Mm.
2: And she had a bit in the audience, and it was like 10 feet from Will Smith. So I was like, I don't know what to do here.
0: Oh, my gosh.
2: And then Wanda Sykes came in. She was also hosting. And they came up with this thing where Amy just goes, you know, I was in my trailer changing. Did I miss anything? And that was the line that they used.
1: Perfect.
2: I had nothing to do with that line, but it was perfect. So that's what happened. Yeah. And I'm in the corner just going, why am I here?
0: Ryan Hamilton, comedian Ryan Hamilton, who has his new Netflix special out. Jake saw you last time you were in Wise Guys, and he is ruined because of you. Any idea of me seeing a doctor online doing a dance or a dentist online doing a reel because of a bit you actually did. And now I can't look at anyone in the profession doing social media the same way.
2: I'm glad you saw that bit. I was trying to get that bit worked out to get in the special, but it just wasn't there. But I'm still working on it. Idea that you go through medical school and you do all the training and you're serving humanity in the best way, and then you get your own practice, and then it's like, well, I gotta do sketches. I mean, what do I gotta do to get people in here? We gotta hire a funny lady for the desk who knows how to talk into a phone. Like, you know,
0: yes.
2: You want to be a decent dentist? You better learn to be funny online once in a while, right? That's the way the world works. You want to straighten people's teeth for a living? You better shuck and jive on TikTok.
0: Ryan Hamilton, check out his new Netflix special, This Just Hit Me. You can see it now. And, dude, it's always so much fun to talk to you. Thanks for spending some time with us today.
2: Oh, so much fun, guys. That was a lot of fun. Thanks for having me.

0: Number one for all the hits, Mix 105.1. It is Thursday. Good morning, John, Chantel, Jake. High today of 98. Who wants some good news?
1: Me.
2: Everyone, listen up.
3: Why are you yelling?
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6: Whoa, I definitely want to hear about that.
7: And now, the moment you've been waiting for.
1: My good news and your good news.
0: There's a man in Washington who's been called a hero after using his own car to safely stop a runaway SUV on Interstate 5.
8: No way.
0: Wow. Yeah, his name's Paul, and he realized something was seriously wrong when he saw the driver going through a medical emergency, and he looked, there was a young child in the back seat.
8: Oh, my gosh.
1: Oh, my goodness.
9: It was something I didn't even really think about. I just did it. My rescue car, my Batmobile, is a Kia Forte, perfect for stopping cars. I saw the car bouncing on the wall. Her face is up out of it, eyes rolled back in the back of her head. I didn't want anything to go south. Slowly guided her to a stop.
0: First of all, Kia, get a hold of this guy.
8: Yeah.
0: And have him be a part of your next commercial. And talk about quick thinking to realize, wait, there's a medical emergency. What can I do to help? And then just sacrificing yourself and your car to stop it.
8: That's really
1: cool. That's amazing.
0: You guys ever, like, when you're on, like the freeway and you're doing, like, one of the overpass and you're making a turn, hope, like, at that moment you don't have a heart attack?
8: So you don't fly off the edge?
0: Yeah. Am I the only one who has those fears?
1: No, I thought about that.
0: Have you thought about that?
1: I'm like, I sure hope my, like, axle doesn't break or whatever, so my heart continues turning.
8: Yeah, I mean, I always hope I don't have a heart attack.
0: Not just then?
8: No, yeah.
0: Oh, interesting.
8: Kind of constant.
0: There's a 73-year-old man who has spent the last 8 years volunteering as what they call a cuddler in the NICU at the Children's Hospital of Richmond. So this is in Virginia. This old man, he goes 2 days a week to comfort premature and critically ill babies. Before holding them, he learns about their condition from nurses, and then he keeps a close eye on their monitors and treating every cuddle very carefully, but it's what he does. Here you go.
10: I watch the monitors first to see whether positionally there's anything to do to improve, but he looks pretty good. His sats are at 100%. I don't bring my phone into the unit. I pretty much just want to be with them. I ask the nurse, tell me what this child is receiving, what kind of treatment, is there anything special I need to know about it? The support and spiritual needs of the family and the staff. And so it all kind of gets tied together here.
0: Wow. Awesome. And so important for a newborn, for attachment reasons, to be held and to be cuddled when they can.
1: Yeah.
0: And the fact that he can do this, and you're going, well, what about the parents? You don't know how long these children have been in NICU. You don't know what kind of life they still have to live.
1: And they could have other children.
0: Right, exactly. Mm. And so the fact that he's able to do that, I think, is just really cool.
8: Yeah,
0: so
8: huge.
0: There you go. Two good news stories on Mix 105.1.
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1: Hey, Derek.
2: Hello.
1: Hey, we're trying to help you with Jen, is that right?
2: That is correct, man. And if you guys can get her on the phone, you will be way ahead of me.
1: Okay. Well, how long has it been since you've talked with Jen?
2: A couple of weeks, and our date was perfect.
1: Tell us about it.
3: Yeah.
2: Yeah, we went to a quiet place for dinner. The vibe was very romantic, and then we ended up back at her place.
1: Okay. So if the dinner went well, let's think about the other part where you ended up back at her place. Did anything uncomfortable come up during that part? Were we too forward, or did you have too much dirty laundry around, or I don't know?
2: Well, not at all. I mean, I put my arm around her once we were on her couch, and then, like, a lot happened from there.
3: Oh, okay.
1: All right. Okay.
2: All right. Yeah.
1: So that was enjoyable for everyone? Is that a fair question?
3: What? Yeah. I guess we have to ask her for all parties or satisfied.
2: That's a fair question. Definitely enjoyable for me. And she said she was very happy.
1: Okay.
2: And said that we should hang out on Friday. Oh. So, but now I'm not hearing from her.
3: Uh-oh.
1: How long has it been?
2: That was like mid-June.
1: Oh, dang. That's been a second.
4: Yeah.
1: Then. Yeah. No other thoughts on what could be a red flag with the whole thing?
2: No, man. She was telling me that I was a great kisser, and she really, really seemed like she was into it. So,
3: oh, weird. Maybe she's just busy, got a lot going on.
1: I mean, it's summer, yeah. Like vacation,
3: out of schedule routine.
1: Yeah, but I mean, we can try to track down Jenna if you want and get some answers. You want to do that?
2: I would love that, man. I really want to see her again.
1: Okay, we will call up Jen next.

0: 1051, John, Chantel, Jake, doing your 7:30 second date update. We've been talking to Derek. Derek went out with Jen, had a good first date, dinner, back over to her place. There's a makeout sesh that happened. And he's like, we were all getting into it, and that was mid-June, and now nothing. We are running into a problem, Derek, where Jen isn't picking up for us. So,
1: oh no.
0: Yeah, I'm sorry. We usually have more luck. We try text. We try everything ahead of time. But Jake, what is this?
2: It looks like we are getting another call. Do you want to take this?
0: Yeah, I guess. Hi, Max. Who's this?
3: Hi. Yeah. I am someone with a question for Derek.
0: Okay. Yeah. Right. I'm sorry. Are you a friend of Jen's?
3: Hardly.
0: Okay. I'm sorry. I don't think we got your name either.
3: Oh, yeah. Well, we'll get there. Don't worry. I promise. But first, I really want to ask Derek something.
0: Okay.
4: Oh, wow. Okay.
0: I'm sweating.
4: Yeah, same.
0: Go ahead. Ask away.
3: So I need to know if he saw Jen on the night of his sales meeting, or was it when he was supposed to be playing darts with his buddies?
4: Uh-oh.
0: Do you know Derek? Are you like...
3: Yeah, as of like 5 minutes ago, I was his girlfriend.
1: Oh my gosh. Hold on, Tiffany, I can explain.
0: Hold on a second. Derek, dude.
4: Is this happening?
0: Okay, wait a minute. Yeah, no, explain. We'll let you do that right here.
1: I'm really confused. Why did you just call the station?
3: Oh my gosh. I could hear everything you were saying. I'm two rooms away.
2: Brother.
0: Okay.
2: Come on.
0: This is great. This is messy. It's messy.
2: Yeah.
4: Wow.
1: No, no, no, no, no, no, no, no, no. It's not. It's not. Listen. I met Jen as a favor to Josh. You know how shy he is, Tiffany? He wanted me to get a read on her before he asked her out. That's all this is.
3: So you took her to dinner, and you ended up hanging out on her couch where a lot of things happened?
1: Tiffany, please hear me out on
0: Derek, let me ask you a question here. If you have a girlfriend, why are you calling our show about your dating life?
1: Guys, Tiffany is blowing this out of proportion. It was a harmless favor for a friend.
3: Mm-hmm. Okay, well, I just texted Josh, and I bet he's never even heard of Jen.
1: Oh, come on. That guy is so free. Look, listen, he is forgetful. I will call him. I will remind him about this.
0: He's forgetful.
4: That's a good one.
0: We do Chantel's roses every day.
2: I know, but I didn't expect the second date update to turn into a Chantel's roses.
0: Yeah. Like, the whole idea is for us to reconnect people who've gone out on dates here. That's what we do.
1: Okay, look. Look, I will let Josh know he is good to go with Jen. And thank you.
4: Man, he's really sticking to that story.
3: Actually, I should be the one thanking all of you. Seriously, I didn't know I was with a cheater.
1: Tiffany, you've got me all wrong, please.
3: Oh, no, I had you all wrong, but now I know who you are. So clear your stuff out of here by tomorrow.
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0: There's a new trend that a lot of the kids are doing in town. I'm curious, Chantel, if your kids have jumped on yet to this trend. It's hacky sacks.
1: Oh, no way. They're back?
0: Hacky sacks are back.
2: You know, I saw a lot of hacky sacking happening at Kilby Block Party.
0: There you go.
1: No way.
2: Yeah. A lot of dudes just standing around in a circle.
0: Yeah.
2: Just juggling.
0: You hack boy? You hack?
2: You hacker?
0: You hack, Chantel?
1: No.
0: You hack?
1: You think I have that type of mobility?
0: I mean, hacky sacks were in when I was, I don't remember if it was high school or middle school now.
1: Yeah.
0: Sometime in that. I never loved it because I didn't have the coordination.
2: No, I've never been good at hacky sacking, but like I played soccer and I was okay at like juggling.
0: Yeah.
2: But for some reason that never translated with a hacky sack.
0: It's become so big that actually it is hard to buy a hacky sack here in town.
2: They're rare.
1: Really?
0: They're rare. And children have been making their own hacky sacks.
2: As you should.
0: What do you do with that? You just fill up a balloon with some rice?
1: A balloon? No, they're like that knitted.
0: Yeah, but how do you make? Do you knit one?
2: I feel like you
1: must.
2: Have to,
1: oh.
2: Yeah, you got to croquet.
1: They're going to be huge at the farmer's markets.
0: Yeah.
2: Oh,
1: see?
2: That's an opportunity. Oh, wait. Can we do John and Chantel hacky sacks?
0: Hold on a second.
2: Pause.
0: Everyone just calm down for one
2: second. Stop the presses.
1: Remember when we did the fidget spinners and the poppers?
0: Yeah.
1: Hacky sacks.
2: If hacky sacks are in, then I think let's jump on the train.
0: I was at Liam's lacrosse. It was a tournament a few weeks ago. And so they were in between games. Like the whole team standing around and they're hacking.
1: Yeah.
0: I don't know. Is that the verb?
2: Hacky sackying.
0: And Liam's kind of standing there, and he turns to me, and he just, like, rolls his eyes.
2: Like, is he not into it?
0: He's, like, so not into it.
1: That's so funny.
2: That's hilarious.
0: I'm like, dude, you don't have to, you know, be in the circle. And he's like, nah, I guess that's what
2: you
0: we do.
2: You have to be in the circle.
0: We hacky sack now. Do you remember, and I don't know if this was a craze everywhere or not, there was a time when you had like the two sticks and then a third stick. So the two were like perpendicular.
2: Yeah.
0: And you'd like juggle them back and forth.
2: Yeah.
0: And that was also a.
2: And there was also a kendamas.
0: I don't know.
2: Do you remember a kendama? It's like the little wooden stick with the ball on the string. And you would like try and like catch it in the cup.
0: In like the 1920s.
2: No. That made like a big comeback in like the 2010s.
0: What?
2: Yeah, it was huge in my junior high.
0: Really?
2: Kendamas, dude. Yeah, you could buy them at any mall. They were giant.
0: Huh.
2: If you had a pair of Nike Elite socks and a kendama, you were the king of the school.
1: Interesting.
0: So your boys aren't into the hacking.
1: Not yet. We're still on wall ball. So I assume the trend will start somewhere between high school and junior high, and it works its way down to the elementary schools.
0: Yeah. Mm-hmm.
1: So I bet by the end of summer, they'll be into it.
0: Even the kids I see in therapy have either brought a hacky sack lately.
2: Wow.
0: Yeah, so that's how I know it's become like a trend everywhere.
1: That's crazy.
0: There's nothing better also than seeing your therapist not be able to hit the hacky sack.
2: Are they inviting you to play?
0: Yeah, they want me to hack with
1: them.
0: No,
1: they don't. I don't think they've asked that. I don't think they have.
0: You want me to hack?
2: Whatever you got to do, John.
1: They're like, please don't.
0: And then I fall down. Uh-huh. Can I have a different person, please? Like a waiting
1: They're
0: list.
1: Like anybody else.
0: Yeah. So John and Chantel hacky sack. Someone call up the promotions.
2: That could be good.
0: This is going to be huge.
1: Huge.
0: Yeah.

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That sounds pretty nice. Right now, it's Bruno Mars, Risk It All on Mix.

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What are you up to today? Did you go to the parade this morning? Or, I don't know, are you going to the Days of 47? Right now, it's Ariana Grande.

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It's Pioneer Day. What are you up to? Are you lighting fireworks off tonight, or are you going to see fireworks tonight? Did you go to the parade? Are you going to the rodeo? What are you up to today? Right now, it's Bruno Mars, Risk It All on Mix.

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1: This song right here, Ella Langley, has been top of the charts for like 14 some odd weeks. It's absolutely insane. And we get to see her live this October. Ella Langley coming to the Red West Fest. It's Choosin' Texas on Mix.

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0: All right, this one's for Pioneer Day. Why did the pioneers cross the plains? To get to the other side eventually. Come on, that was good, right? Happy Pioneer Day. It's Ella Langley on Mix 105.1. Just when I-

Kimber and her family in Highland, they are getting excited for the big Utah Lake Pioneer Day fireworks show tonight. It starts around 10, and it should be good. It always is. Kimber and Highland, thanks for listening. Mix 105.1 was Somber and Homewrecker.

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0: fever dream. That's Alex Warren. All right, did you miss that 7:30 second date update earlier with John and Chantel? 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
3: So I do this thing where I go on a date with somebody, and then I have my sister call them after, like, sort of pretend to be me, and then, like, you know, it's a test on how much the guy paid attention during the date.
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6: 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Was not what I was expecting.
5: Yeah.
6: 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We're good.
5: So you're not interested in a date at this point?
6: Oh, God, no. That's crazy. I don't need to be quizzed every time I go out with somebody.
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Pioneer Day activities continue all over the valley. Spanish Fork Fiesta Day is going with the grand fireworks finale at the sports park around 10. 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